It's Tim McGraw and Where the Green Grass Grows here on Ben's Country Music Show, the song that starts the programme for this week. Hello, welcome along to a show that brings you 2 hours of the very best in country music, roots, Americana and bluegrass every single week. And that was the song that I was listening to on the bus back to the airport on Monday afternoon, heading home from C2C Festival in Belfast, Northern Ireland, after a brilliant 5 days in Belfast and 3 days at the festival. It was just a wonderful, wonderful weekend. I'm sure that if you were at C2C in London or Glasgow or indeed in Belfast, you would have had a whale of a time too. And on the show this week, we are going to play some songs and talk about some highlights from the C2C festival weekend. I'll share some of my favourite moments and some of the highlights as well. And if that wasn't enough, we will also, of course, have for you the brilliant vault track for this week. We're going to go down into the vault and find you a song from years gone by. We'll also be bringing you your UK country music charts, the albums chart and the radio singles chart, and we'll have a song from Loretta Lynn, who is our artist of the month for March now. And if all of that wasn't enough, we have an album of the week in part two of the show from Jason Isbell. That is something very special, so you don't want to miss that. But yes, we will carry on with our discussion on C2C. This is a great song from one of the headliners, and I loved his set. We'll talk more about it after this. Cody Johnson now, and Me and My Kind.

Well, from back before he was a known entity, before he was really truly famous, Cody Johnson released an album in 2014 called Cowboy Like Me, and from that record you heard Me and My Kind, which was one of the songs he played as part of his set list, opening up as the first headliner in Belfast, Northern Ireland. And what a wonderful time we had with Cody's set. He brought the cowboy to the stage. He had his great big belt buckle on his jeans. He even had his holster in the back there. No gun, of course. And he really did, as I say, bring the cowboy to the stage. The first night of C2C, which might have been a different night for you where you were in Glasgow or in London, was a bit weird. I mean, I made some friends with a couple of people who were in the seats around me at the festival, and we were chatting about the fact that actually that first night in Belfast with the lineup that was there was not really country. There wasn't a fiddle on the stage until Cody Johnson stepped out, and, you know, we had some... The Costello opened up the whole festival and they were great, and I probably think they did have a fiddle on stage, but after that it was a little strange because it was all very sort of heavy rock with you know, the likes of Avery Anna and Nate Smith, who did great sets but not really country music, and Shaboozy came on and sang quite a lot of rap songs. So it was a mixed bag on that first night. Something for the old in Cody Johnson the country music fans, something for the new in Shaboozy, I imagine, and something blue in the middle there as well. But really, Cody Johnson's set was phenomenal. That man reminded me a lot of an early Garth Brooks, both in his look, his cowboy hat and the big belt buckle, but also his showmanship. He was dancing around the stage, jumping about, lots of light shows. It was very much the showman on stage when Cody took to C2C Festival. And he's got great songs as well, hasn't he? He sang all of those songs that we know really well, you know, like finishing his set off with If You've Got a Chance, take it while you've got the chance. Also holding us in the palm of his hand as he sang You Can't Buy That Kind of Dirt Cheap. It was a great way to open up the festival weekend, and I really, really enjoyed Cody's set on stage.

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Playing on the 7th of September this year at the Tottenham Hotspur Ground in London. It is Post Malone and Guy for That featuring Luke Combs from his album F1 Trillium. And joining him for that date in September will be Jelly Roll, making his first UK appearance. You're listening to Ben's Country Music Show. Now, time to turn to your news from Nashville for this week. And we're talking now about Dolly Parton, who, of course, sadly lost her husband, Carl, of nearly 60 years, just a week or so ago. And Dolly Parton is mourning the husband of nearly 60 years while holding tight to the memories and leaning into her Dollywood family. She surprised fans and Dollywood season pass holders on the 14th of March at the opening celebration for the theme park's 40th year, making her first public appearance since her husband Carl Dean died on March the 3rd. She said of him, "I will always love him and miss him." And she thanked the fans for the flowers, cards and well wishes. It is a tradition for Parton to lead the season's opening ceremony, but parkgoers would have understood if she'd chosen to skip this year's event. However, she said she was pleased to be at the occasion, saying, "I need to laugh, I need some fun, and so I'm probably going to be stupid. I've been crying enough the last 2 weeks." She was then there to open the season and talking about the loss of her husband. She said, "I'm doing better than I thought I would. I've been with him 60 years, so I'm going to have to relearn some of the things that we've done, but I'll always keep him very close. I'm at peace that he's at peace, but that don't keep me from missing him and loving him. It's a hole in my heart, you know, but we'll fill it up with good stuff and he'll always be with me." Now, Carl Dean was a private man who avoided the spotlight. You never saw him on a red carpet or at a premiere, but you might have spotted him at Dollywood a time or two. Dolly said he used to come to the park. He would buy his own ticket, stand in line and got his own ticket. He didn't want somebody giving him a ticket just because he was Dolly's husband. Everybody thinks that's the funniest thing. He'd come up to East Tennessee to see some of my family and the people that he loved of my people. And then he'd just think, "Well, I think I'll go to Dollywood and check things out." And he would indulge in some of the food he liked, like funnel cake. But his wife wasn't a big fan of roller coasters, and neither was he. Instead, he walked around and admired the popular theme park, but would always come back to Dolly with a few suggestions. She said he would say, "You need more bathrooms," or he would say, "You need to tell them this or that. It's crowded over in that area," or, "You might want to tell them they ought to do this." He wasn't coming to criticise, but he would notice things, and he would say, "You might want to bring that to their attention." And Parton said she might carry on her husband's secret trips. "I think I would like to do like Carl," she said. "I would just walk around and look at everything." So, Dolly Parton and her husband Carl Dean of 60 years, who sadly passed away the other week earlier in March. Well, Dolly's released a song in tribute to her late husband, and we want to play it for you now on the show. And this song is called "If You Hadn't Been There."

It's a song called Fix What You Didn't Break from Nate Smith. It was on his debut album, the opening track from California Gold, which came out last year in 2024. And Nate Smith was at C2C this time around. He was the headlining act just before the main headliner, I suppose. So the pre-course to Cody Johnson's main course on the first night in Belfast. And what a brilliant set he gave us. Rock and roll and a little bit of country music as well. But he definitely jumped around the stage and talked about his history and what he'd done before. And I didn't quite realise, but for many, many years, he was a nurse and a carer back in the US before he became a country music singer. In fact, across the whole weekend of C2C, there were quite a number of stories like that of people who did really weird other things before they actually came on stage and now have careers as country music singers. There was somebody who was an F1 sort of Formula One racing car technician, and there was somebody else who was working in their dad's business, and many songwriters, of course, who turned out to be stars as well, but just really interesting backstories, and Nate Smith was one of those. He gave his all at C2C Festival, and I'm sure if you were there and you saw his performance, you loved it too. One of the highlights for me of the whole weekend. Now, we're going to go down into the vault and pick a song for you to play on the show this week that is really an oldie but a goodie, and you're going to know this one, and I hope you love hearing it now. 20 years ago, 2005, it was time for this song to come to the end of a, let me count, 5-week run on the Hot Country Singles Chart. It charted, first of all, at number one on February the 12th of that year, and it was still number one at the end of the week commencing March the 12th, and it lost out to a song called Nothing to Lose by Josh Grayson, which was only a one-week number one, but it was just after another one-week number one for Brad Paisley, a song called Mud on the Tires. The song, as I mentioned, had 5 weeks at number one, perhaps one of the biggest hits for this next band, who have just recently reformed. And although I'm not very good at predicting things, I wonder if they might be coming back for a UK C2C Festival date at some point in the next couple of years. Of course, you'll know what I'm talking about by now. It's the Rascal Flatts and the song From the Vault this week, which was number one for 5 weeks in February and March of 2005. Bless the Broken Road.

Hard to believe, really, that 20 years have passed since those two songs were at number one on the Hot Country Singles Chart. It was the week of February the 5th of 2005 for Brad Paisley, Mud on the Tires, and then it was knocked off for a song that would spend 5 weeks at number one in February and March of that year, 20 years ago, for the Rascal Flatts and Bless the Broken Road, which this time, 20 years ago, was just finishing up its final week at number one on the Hot Country Singles Chart. If you're interested, the early part of the year had some other big hits. We had Some Beach from Blake Shelton, Anything But Mine from Kenny Chesney, and My Give a Damn's Busted from Joe DeMessina, all number one songs in the first part of 2005, 20 years ago. And those are our songs from the vault for this week on the show. Stay tuned, because in part two of the programme, we're going to bring you your UK country music charts, the albums chart and the singles chart as well, the radio songs chart. And we've got an album of the week on the way, a brilliant record. It's brand new from Jason Isbell, and it's called Foxes in the Snow. It's going to be our album of the week on the show this week. We'll play two songs from it in part two of the programme. And if all of that wasn't enough, news on the way next for fans of Kip Moore.

Well, it was our album of the week a couple of weeks ago here on the show. It's Kip Moore, and from the new album Solitary Tracks, which is a sort of a three-sided album. It's a deluxe edition. It's a brilliant record, a magnum opus, you might call it, of Kip Moore's career. And it's called Solitary Tracks, and from it you heard a song called Love and War. And Kip Moore's going to be back in the UK for the Solitary Tracks World Tour, happening in May and June. It starts off the European dates on the 16th of May in Stockholm, playing a couple of nights there, moving on to Oslo, Hamburg, Cologne, Stuttgart, Zurich and Tilburg as well, and then heading to the UK, importantly, on the 30th of May. Birmingham on the 30th of May, Leeds on the 31st of May, Belfast on the 1st of June, Newcastle on the 4th of June, Glasgow on the 5th of June, and London on the 7th of June. Rocking off for the final show in Manchester on the 8th of June. I would love to be there because I love the record and it's going to be a great tour. However, those dates align, as I think they've aligned in the past, with the 2 weeks that we are going to be in Nashville. So we won't be here in the UK. Kip Moore comes over here and we go back over there. I think this happened last time in 2023 as well. But if you are in the UK and you want to get tickets for the Solitary Tracks World Tour, those are the dates you need. They are on sale now, and it is Kip Moore on tour in the UK and Europe with support from Gareth as part of his Solitary Tracks World Tour. Very exciting news. It seems like every single week there's a new tour being announced here in the UK for a country music act or band, and I love it. I think it's absolutely great. Over on our website, benscountrymusicshow.com, you can find a full list of all the tour dates yet announced for 2025 here in the UK, and some into 26 as well, already on the cards.

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You're listening to Ben's Country Music Show.

Patsy Cline and Crazy here on Ben's Country Music Show. And by way of a bit of a public service announcement, with many apologies to Avery Anna, she was playing at C2C Festival this weekend, and I have to say, she came on stage and about halfway through her set said that that was her favourite ever country song and then proceeded to perform it. But I have to say, I didn't like the rendition, and I very rarely say that, but I really didn't like it. It was far too rocky, the drum was really heavy, and I don't know, it was trying to fit an old song into a new mould, in a square peg into a round hole, I suppose. It just wasn't country at all, and I didn't enjoy it, given that that is also one of my favourite songs, and I am a huge fan myself of Patsy Cline. In fact, the people that I met at the festival who were in and around where I was positioned were actually sort of saying to me, we were debating on every performer that came on stage, to what extent it was actually country, how far it was country, how far it was rock, and in the case of Shaboozy, how much of it was hip-hop. I mean, it was all great music, and we appreciated every single moment of the festival, of course, but not country in the way that Cody Johnson is country, or even in the way Dierks Bentley, and certainly in the way that Lainey Wilson are country. And we're going to talk about their headlining sets a little bit later on in the show. This is Ben's Country Music Show. We're coming to the end of the first part of the programme. We'll be back with more great music, an album of the week from Jason Isbell, and your UK country music charts as well.

Gozo, let's hear from you. I'm Tony Reid, live every day from 10 till 2 on The Gozo Show. Have you got a story to share? Some juicy Gozo gossip? Or just want to say hi? This is your show. Join the conversation. Call, message or drop by. We'll make sure your voice is heard. The Gozo Show, every day, 10 till 2.

Lainey Wilson and Hang Tight Honey, the song that begins part two of the show for this week and the song that opened up her headline set at C2C Festival in the middle night slot in Belfast. Of course, another night if you were elsewhere for the weekend, but what a phenomenal, phenomenal night from Lainey Wilson. I think that lineup overall for the whole evening was the best lineup of the weekend for me, and I think certainly that Lainey Wilson's headline set was something out of this world. I was so pleased to be able to see her, having missed her UK tour last year and only seen a small snippet of her performing at CMA Fest the year before that. But Lainey just blew the roof off the arena and performed all of the great songs we love from the album Whirlwind, her latest record. It was the first stop, or the second stop, should I say, on her Whirlwind World Tour, which began in Europe. And it was great to hear her play some of those songs live and to hear some of the back catalogue as well, like that song there, Hang Tight Honey. And also, it's worth pointing out the meteoric rise that Lainey Wilson has had. In 2019, she played her first show in the UK as the smallest act on the stage. By that, I mean the first act, the act just playing on her own with her guitar. And now she's headlining just 6 years later as the main star on that night's bill, and it is brilliant. It does really show. I mean, she's been working in Nashville for 15 years, and she said this on stage. It's taken 15 years to get to this point in her career, but it feels like an overnight success, doesn't it, in some ways? But behind any overnight success is many, many, many years of hard work. And what a voice as well. At points, if you were there across the weekend, you'd know what I mean when I say that Lainey held the mic a good few inches away from her face and had an amazing, amazing high note on several songs, which just goes to show you the amazing power in her voice. And a great band as well, including a brilliant female fiddle player. She said on stage, "Finally got a girl to join the band," and she is brilliant. So as you can tell, I really enjoyed Lainey Wilson's set at C2C Festival, and I'm sure that if you were there, you also really enjoyed it too. And somebody else that I really enjoyed at the festival was earlier on in the day, before we heard from Lainey Wilson, and that was Nico Moon. He's a great star. He has that star ability, that star potential, because he's been writing songs for many, many years, including for the likes of Morgan Wallen and several songs for the Zac Brown Band, one of which he performed on stage as part of his set, and we're going to hear Zac Brown's version of it shortly. But he just had such an amazing sort of atmosphere around him when he was on stage. Very positive, very happy, very smiley, very sort of relaxed, and it was kind of that island vibe that I imagine Kenny Chesney would bring, or the late Jimmy Buffett. It was that kind of thing, and you know, just so happy to be on stage, made us all feel happy in the arena. And those songs really are such earworms from Nico Moon, and here is one of them for you now.

Well, it was a huge hit for the Zac Brown Band 10 years ago in 2015 from the album Jekyll and Hyde, but it was written by Nico Moon, who played it as part of his set at C2C Festival this last weekend. It's one of many songs that Nico has written over the years for the Zac Brown Band, and you can tell because it has his fingerprints all over it, doesn't it? And before that, you heard Paradise to Me from Nico Moon's debut album Better Days, which came out last year. You're listening to Ben's Country Music Show, where right now we're going to go for our album of the week, and it is the phenomenal brand new album from Jason Isbell, a solo effort for the first time in many years, just one man and a single acoustic guitar. Here is a review that we love from the No Depression website. So this is our album of the week. And for an artist to get into the studio and record an entire set in just a few days on a single acoustic guitar, one might assume the music is calling with some urgency. But for Jason Isbell's latest solo outing, Foxes in the Snow, there's a slow and steady focus across its spare 11 tracks. It is no salacious breakup album, though some might have been anticipating it following his 2024 divorce from longtime partner Amanda Shires, but it's got heartbreak seeping from every pore, and still somehow it listens like a respite, a return to something starkly simple, reminiscent of Isbell's foundational 2013 breakthrough album Southeastern. For Isbell, it's always been about the songs, but without his backing band, the 400 Unit, the emphasis here is very much on pristine songcraft and excellent guitar picking. Recorded as leanly as possible at New York's iconic Electric Lady Studios, Foxes in the Snow is all clean production and no frills. The warmth of Isbell's guitar and the heft of his rasp are all the tools he needs to deliver devastatingly sad stunners like True Believer and Good While It Lasted. These are hearty adult breakup songs. Any bit of spite feels truly earned, and the lessons are the kind you only really learn when you've got some life experience under your belt of your own. And there's a bitterness here as well, baked in, but it isn't all-consuming. There's room for maturity, maybe even friendship, and peaceful coexistence. A particularly piercing moment comes with the song Gravel Weed, an acoustic ode Isbell belts from deep in the gut. I'm sorry to love songs all mean different things today, he sings, between nods to the challenges of sobriety during a breakup and the pain of outgrowing someone. Wind Beneath the Rain closes the album with a quiet force, more nostalgic than regretful, and it looks to an uncertain future where the one you loved once really never leaves you. Sweet glimmers of hope find their way through the cracks on this album, Foxes in the Snow, most notably on the songs Don't Be Tough, a meticulous and hard-won collection of reminders to maintain the balance between gentleness and discipline, and lighter fare also being kind to waiters and napping when you're tired of the tougher stuff. Don't forget the stuff you went through, he sings. Let love knock you on your ass. That sounds very much like Jason Isbell, doesn't it, really? And the album is out right now. It's called Foxes in the Snow. To me, it was a surprise. I didn't expect him to release a new album so soon after the previous record that he did with his 400-unit band, which was called Weather Vanes. But this album is really something special. We'll be playing lots of songs from it over the course. But this album is really something special. We'll be playing lots of songs from it over the course of the next few weeks.

Two songs from our album of the week on the show this time around. It is Jason Isbell and his brand new solo acoustic album, which is called Foxes in the Snow. It is a wonderful record, and we've got plenty more songs from it to play over the weeks and months to come here on the show. But it's available now on CD, vinyl and digital download. Wherever you get your music, it's well worth a listen. And I got to listen to it on the plane ride home at the weekend from C2C Festival. The songs you heard there, the title track, Foxes in the Snow, and then a song called Ride to Roberts from the new album of the same name, Foxes in the Snow, Jason Isbell, and his latest solo record. And now on the programme, we're going to play you a little something from Loretta Lynn, who is our Artist of the Month for March. And so we're playing songs from Loretta all through this month, and here is another one that I'm sure you're going to love.

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0: It's a song called Drink You Off My Mind from Chase Beckham and his debut album Bad For Me from 2024. I have to say, every year at C2C Festival, there's always one artist who you perhaps don't know very well and who leaves you really amazed. Last year for me, it was the brilliant sort of Texas-style recording sound of one of the artists who played on the very early part of the day that I was at C2C Festival. And this year, it is Chase Beckham. Brilliant cowboy sound. And that song, brilliant song, Drink You Off My Mind, was one of many that he played on stage as part of his set. And really authentic cowboy, really. So it comes across as a lot more authentic than perhaps he does on the record, because he had the big cowboy belt buckle and the western shirt and a great band as well. And just start to finish, really a great set from somebody who I think will be back for their own shows very, very soon. And one to watch as well. Chase Beckham, Drink You Off My Mind, one of my favourites from the whole weekend of C2C, and the one that I'll be listening more to now that I know a little of his music. And Drake Milligan was the guy from last year that amazed me in the same and similar way. And they're not too different, really, are they? They both have that kind of Texas, very country sound, cowboy sound to them, and yeah, really, really impressed by that. Okay, now it's time to go for your UK country music charts for this week. Okay then, here we go with your UK country music charts for this week, and we start off with the albums chart counting from 10 down to 1, and then go over and have a look at the top 10 songs on UK country radio for this week. At number 10, it is Zach Bryan and his self-titled record, an amazing 77 weeks in the chart for that song and that album. MJ Lenneman at number 9 with Manning Fireworks, Chris Stapleton's Traveller at number 8, Ringo Starr drops 4 places to number 7 this week with his album Look Up. Lainey Wilson's Whirlwind is up 1 to number 6. Beyoncé's Cowboy Carter is at number 5. Taylor Swift and Fearless, Taylor's version, at number 4. Shaboozy, Where I've Been Isn't Where I'm Going, is at number 3 this week. Post Malone, F1 Trillion, drops down to number 2 this week. And at number 1, well, it's the brilliant new album from Kip Moore. It went straight in at the top of the chart. It's called Solitary Tracks, and it is your number 1 album on the UK country chart for this week. Okay, let's have a look at the top 10 songs on radio this week here in the UK. At number 10, Kane Brown, Backseat Driver. Morgan Wallen at number 9, I'm the Problem. Megan Maroney's at number 8 with Am I Okay? Old Dominion at number 7, Coming Home. Shaboozy's Good News is at number 6. Jordan Davies' I Ain't Saying at number 5. Max McNown and A Lot More Free at number 4. Nice to Meet You, Miles Smith at number 3. And Drew Baldridge, Tough People at number 2. Which means for a record week at the top of the chart, I think it might be the longest running song on the UK radio chart so far since its inception last year. It's Blake Shelton and Texas.
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Now, somebody else who really, really impressed me across the weekend at C2C was the brilliant Wyatt Flores, who was due to play the festival last year and had to pull out due to health reasons. But he was back this year and he lit up the stage. He's so happy and smiley when he's performing, and his music has that infectious sound to it that really hooks you in. Now, he is of Mexican and Native American descent, and so he has a number of songs on his record that relate to that. The artwork, particularly of the album, is a nod to that as well, I think. And his songwriting is really phenomenal for his young age. He is something like 21, 22, I think. And so it's crazy that he's doing this amazing thing at that age. And the music is so, so good. He's already announced a date back here in the UK in October. He'll be supporting 49 Winchester on their tour. Tickets for that on sale now. But one of my favourites from the weekend, for sure, and another new artist that I have learned to follow, and we'll be playing more music from here on the programme. Now, of course, the elephant in the room is that we haven't talked about the brilliant headline set that closed the weekend in Belfast from Dierks Bentley. It was one of my favourite sets of all time at C2C Festival because Dierks, at this point in his career, he's, what, nearly 50 years old, I think, this year? And he's been doing this for a long time, as he said, on stage, which means, very much like Brad Paisley, he can sort of sit back, relax, and just play his songs in a way that is brilliant for everybody who loves his music. You know, he played all the hits all the way through. I don't think I stopped singing for about 90 minutes, but he also did that great thing that Dierks often does, which is to throw a bit of humour in there as well. And I think if you saw some clips on social media, it perhaps didn't make much sense to you because, you know, for example, Drunk on a Plane, it was kind of done towards the end of the set as a bit of a joke and a comedy song in a different way to how it is recorded on the album. But it worked really well on the stage, and there was a lot of banter between Dierks and his band. He frequently referred to them as the very best musicians in Nashville, which is true, because two of them, Charlie Horsham, who we love here in the UK anyway already, and his other guitar player, fiddle player, both are Musician of the Year or Touring Musician of the Year and have been for many years. So he does have the best of the best playing in his band. And yeah, I mean, I'm a convert, I'm a fan, aren't I? But I think it was a really great night. And the first time in about 10 years that Dierks Bentley and his band have played here in the UK. And I am going to play this next song, which was the second song in his set. And it's one of my favourites from the album Riser. This song is called I Hold On.

you I'd be nothing. So if you ever worry about me walking out, yeah, let me tell you something.

0: Dierks Bentley and I Hold On from the 2014 album Riser, which was part of his set list at the closing night of C2C Festival in Belfast. I have to say, I had a ball of a time for 5 days over in Northern Ireland, exploring the coast road, seeing all the wonderful sights, drinking a bit of Guinness in a couple of Irish bars and seeing some traditional Irish music as well as the Country to Country Festival. I will definitely be back. And I will say this, if you're thinking of wanting to attend C2C in the future, well, going to Belfast would be a great and quite a lot cheaper alternative to some of the other places where you can go to see country music. So definitely do make sure you go and do that. Now, as part of his encore at the end of the festival and the last night of C2C, Dierks Bentley went off stage, came back on stage dressed in a mullet with Shania Twain's signature leopard print top on, and they proceeded as the Hot Country Nights. And of course, if you know Dierks Bentley, you'll know that his alter ego is Douglas Sun from the Hot Country Nights. This is a kind of alt country alternative band, kind of a Mickey Take band that they put together, a comedy band, a few years ago during the pandemic, and released an album called The K Is Silent, which was a blast, really. It was a very funny record. But they proceeded to sing 10 minutes worth of 90s cover songs. And on that list of 90s cover songs that they sang was a certain song by Shania Twain that's going to end our show for this week. I hope you've enjoyed the programme. I hope you'll be back here, same time, same place, next week for another 2 hours of great country music. In the meantime, all that's left to say is, man, I feel like a woman.
1: Let's go, girls.

0: the Scania Centre at 2. A crowd's been lighting fires on the road in Belfast as disorder continued for a second night. 27 people were left homeless after flames were started in their homes on Tuesday evening. The trouble all follows the stabbing of Stephen Ogilvy, with a 30-year-old Sudanese refugee appearing in court yesterday. Our reporter Tom Parmenter is at the main flashpoint of last night on the outskirts of the north of the city.
1: Stones, bricks, missiles, fireworks going off, fire is being set. We saw the water cannon deployed, and we've seen the police use plastic bullets.
0: Well, the family of Stephen Ogilvy say false information being shared on social media is deeply distressing. They've also said they're disgusted by the disorder that's followed Monday night's stabbing in Belfast. Elsewhere, the US has carried out fresh strikes on Iran. Tehran has threatened to hit back against American military bases in Bahrain, where missile warning sirens have sounded. The latest escalation comes despite efforts to finalise a peace deal between the two sides. A 14-year-old girl has been detained under the Mental Health Act after a knife attack at a school in Manchester. The teenager was arrested on suspicion of assault after two pupils and a member of staff were injured in Blakely on Tuesday. Turning to sports and football, England eased to a comfortable 3-0 win over Costa Rica in their final friendly before the World Cup. Declan Rice, Anthony Gordon and Ollie Watkins scored the goal for Thomas Tuchel's side, and the England boss was pretty pleased with the way his team dealt with an hour-long delay to kick off because of storms in Orlando.
2: We just know that things can come, and we know that how we want to react, calm and focused and relaxed. We want to focus on the stuff that we can influence, and we did this today on a high level.
0: And Joe Root will skipper England for the second test against New Zealand at the Oval. Captain Ben Stokes and fast bowler Gus Atkinson have been dropped after breaking rules after last week's Ashes. That's the latest. I'm Barry Weir.
3: Top of the hour, time for some international news from Sky. Just a reminder, the UK is 1 hour behind Malta and Gozo.
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0: confuse Gonzo with Gozo? Well, here's a geography lesson, kids. Gonzo is a wee island in the middle of the Med. I love the place. And Gozo is mates with Kermit and Miss Piggy. Shite, that's why I'm a comedian and not a teacher. 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

0: Now, at the top of the hour, news from Sky. Just a reminder, Malta and Gozo are 1 hour ahead of the UK.
1: From the Sky News Centre at 3. Police have used water cannon on protesters on the outskirts of North Belfast on a second night of trouble following a stabbing in the city. A group tore bricks from buildings and smashed paving stones before throwing them at riot officers, with fires also lit on roads. It's after the attack on Stephen Ogilvie. His family say he remains stable in hospital, and in a statement they've also called for an end to false information online and condemned the disorder. Meanwhile, First Minister Michelle O'Neill says some using the incident to encourage hatred.
2: These bad actors are actually using what's happened on Monday night and playing to people's fears and orchestrating this whilst they sit cosy in their homes and encourage all these other people to go out onto the streets.
1: Explosions have been heard in parts of Iran after Donald Trump said Iranian targets would be attacked very hard.
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15: This is 50 Years of Pop with Peter Kirkpatrick.
16: Yes, you can run, but you can't hide. This is Peter Kirkpatrick. This is 50 Years of Pop here with you for 2 hours of great music, great chat. Well, I hope so anyway. And all that sort of thing. So don't you pop off anywhere. Just sort of stay settled, get settled. And we'll start off with a bit of Elton John, I think. A bit of Crocodile Rock, I should say so.

There's old Elton John, a bit of Crocodile Rock, starting us off for 2 hours of 50 Years of Pop. And we've got a bit of Kajagoogoo, that's easy for you to say. And they're feeling a bit shy today. Not shy once, but too shy.

Many thanks there to Kajagoogoo. Now, Mark Winter, that's W-Y-N-T-E-R as opposed to W-I-N. Yes, I don't know why they do that. Anyway, Mark Winter was originally born Terence Sidney Lewis, changed his name because Terry Lewis might be confused with the American comedian Jerry Lewis. Yeah, I can see how that might happen. Anyway, in 1961, his version of Dream Girl was entered into the contest for UK's entry into the Eurovision Song Contest, finished fourth behind the Allisons. And so in 1962, he came up with this, Venus in Blue Jeans, which is his greatest hit. Here we go.

Mark Winter, that's with a Y, but in the winter, not the mark, because if it was in the mark, that'd be Mjark. And then you'd confuse him with Bjork, not Jerry Lewis, if you see where I'm going. Anyway, Peter Green from Fleetwood Mac, now Green Manalishi. It's the studio version, and it's great.

Now, it says that's a studio version, but there's all people hooting and screaming in the background, so I suspect that might not be, but I bet you weren't expecting that this morning.

Alexander O'Neill, as if you didn't know, and criticise. Great R&B solo singer from mid-80s, guess 11 top 40 singles in the US R&B charts. And in the UK, he had 14 top 40 singles between 85 and 96, and three top 10 album in the UK albums charts. Pretty good going, and he's still going strong. Now, Culture Club coming up next. Not my favouritest of groups, I have to admit, but there you go. We like some, we don't like some, but I'm playing it just for you, because that is the kind of guy

0: snack monster. But Mum and Dad says all that munching isn't good for me. Around half the sugar we eat comes from unhealthy snacks and sugary drinks. If you want to change from a snack monster to a snack star, search Change for Life for loads of healthy snacking ideas.
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Adrian Gurvitz and Classic. They don't write them like that anymore, do they? I think that deserves a little respect, don't you? And Erasure is going to give them just that in just a mo, after I've told you all about them, because I'm sure you're absolutely busting to find out a bit more about Erasure. They were an English synth pop band formed in London in 1985 with Andy Bell and songwriter and producer keyboardist Vince Clark, previously known as the co-founder of Depeche Mode, and also from Yazoo. Now, talking about being successful, they were one of the most successful acts between mid-'80s, mid-'90s. From 86 to 2007, now listen to this, they achieved 24 consecutive top 40 entries in the UK singles chart. By 2009, 34 of their 37 chart-eligible singles and EPs had made the top 40. That's just amazing. Anyway, Andy Bell has become an icon in the UK amongst the LGBT community. Absolutely great voice. I mean, it's disco at its best, really, isn't it? So here we go. It's a bit of Erasure. And I forgot what I'm going to say now. Anyway, never mind. Here we go. It's Erasure and a little respect.

There we go. That was I forgot what I was going to say, so it doesn't really matter, does it? But that was Erasure and A Little Respect. Elvis Costello now, he must be putting something on them, because according to him, it's a good year for the Roses.

reckon old Elvis has got some horses or something that would rather account for the good state of his vegetation. Okay, do you want a bit of Highwire? Because here we got Linda Carr and...

Now, many more years ago than I care to remember, we were in a queue at a very large department store where I used to work, and I used to sell cameras and TVs and washing machines and the like, as you do. But my mate H, he worked in the same department, and we were waiting for our lasagna and chips or whatever it was we were having. We were young, we were foolish, we needed the money. And he kept going on about this song from the 60s, and he said, "It's got flowers in your hair." So we said, "Well, that's Scott McKenzie, isn't it? And San Francisco, brackets, be sure to wear some flowers in your hair." No, it's not that," he said. So we said, "H, yes, it is. It's Scott McKenzie and San Francisco." No. Anyway, he thought about it for a while, and we were on our pud. I think we're having rhubarb crumble and custard, again, as you do. And he said, "I think that was San Francisco." Our answer to that wasn't, or isn't, repeatable, I should say. But anyway, I thought I'd just play the song. So here it is, Scott McKenzie, San Francisco. "Be sure to wear some flowers in your hair. If I had..."

Bit of David Dundas and jeans on. Don't know what you're wearing. I'm not even going to ask. And I'm not going to tell you what I'm wearing. Yes, I have got jeans on. You're welcome. Right, coming up now, Squeeze, another one of Blast from the Past, great group. When they started, when was I reading? They were sort of put down as being the sort of the heirs to Lennon and McCartney's throne. Not quite sure about that. Lots of groups could have had that sort of word said about them. They started in 1974. Chris Difford, guitars, vocals and lyrics, and Glenn Tilbrook on the same. Difford claims in 1973 he stole 50p from his mum, put a card in a local sweet shop window to advertise for a guitarist, I should say, to join his band. He didn't actually have a band, and the only person that responded was Tilbrook, and the rest, as they say, was history. But they soon added the formidable, multi-talented Jules Holland on keyboards and Paul Gunn on drums. And they did have a band. And Cool for Cats, Up the Junction, labelled with Love, were some of their top 10 hits. Pulling Muscles made it to 44. Not so great in the US, but they've broken up, they've reformed, they've broken up, they've reformed. But, you know, they're still kicking around in some sort of form or another. So here we go, it's Squeeze and Cool for Cats.

0: And now, at the top of the hour, news from Sky. Just a reminder, Malta and Gozo are 1 hour ahead of the UK.
1: From the Sky News Centre at 4, riot police have used water cannon during a further night of unrest in Belfast. The disorder has been triggered by the stabbing of Stephen Ogilvie on Monday night. He lost his left eye when he was attacked. A Sudanese refugee has been charged with attempted murder. The victim's family is calling for peaceful protests. Cabinet Office Minister Baroness Anderson says innocent children are being caught up in the chaos.
2: 27 people were made homeless because people went door to door to burn them out of their homes. I don't think any of us will ever be able to forget the image of a nine-year-old child and their family being put in the back of a Land Rover to be rescued from violent, racist thugs.
1: Meanwhile, Police Scotland advised the public to avoid an area of Greenock because of protests linked to the disorder in Belfast. Demonstrations were held in several locations across Scotland following Monday's stabbing. Elsewhere in US, Central Command says airstrikes have targeted Iranian military surveillance systems, communications networks and air defence sites across the country. Iran's Revolutionary Guard says it's attacked America's Fifth Fleet in Bahrain using drones and also targeted an airbase in Jordan. Former UK ambassador to Iran, Sir Richard Dalton, says America must negotiate.
3: There is a trade available. Open the Straits of Hormuz in return for significant economic concessions, and the United States should be swallowing its pride and working to that end rather than confronting Iran.
1: There are concerns that a 10-year plan for the NHS falls significantly short and relies too heavily on AI. Organisations representing the health service workforce are urging the government to engage with them to get first-hand feedback. Former England cricketer Mark Butcher says Ben Stokes will be in deep conversation with himself about his future. Stokes has been dropped from the second test against New Zealand after breaching team protocols. And England signed off from their World Cup warm-up schedule with a 3-0 win over Costa Rica in Orlando. Mexico and South Africa kick things off tonight, with England facing Croatia next Wednesday. That's the latest. I'm Barry Weir.
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5: 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Don't forget to like us on Facebook. You can also follow me on Twitter and Instagram. 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
11: Ladies and gentlemen. Your fix is right here, baby.

0: go, the wonderful voice of Al Green, Take Me to the River, Tired of Being Alone, I'm Still in Love with You, Love and Happiness, and his signature song, which you just heard, Let's Stay Together. After an incident in which his girlfriend passed away, Green became an ordained pastor, turned mainly to gospel music at that time, but later returned to mainstream and was inducted into the Rock and Roll Hall of Fame in 1995. Rock and roll, Al Green, maybe. But he was described as being one of the most gifted purveyors of soul music, and I wouldn't disagree with that. And now, do you know Bill Withers? No, I didn't. I've never seen that. But he's got No Sunshine, or he ain't No Sunshine. That doesn't make sense, but here it is anyway.
1: Ain't no-

Yes, Bill Withers, Ain't No Sunshine. Desmond Dekker coming up now with his Aces, of course, and the Israelites. There used to be a sort of thing on the social media where somebody was standing there, they were playing the music, and he had all those cards. You know, like that scene in Love Actually where he goes to the girl's doorstep and he's supposed to be sort of carol singing and he got all these cards. Anyway, a bit like that, but it was a spoof version, and Desmond Dekker and the Israelites, and the words that they had on the card were me Israelites. It was something to do with a tape manufacturer in those days. Do you remember tape? C60s and C90s. Yes, and they all used to get jammed up. If you can't picture a C90 tape and a pencil together, you haven't lived. Anyway, here's we go. Here's Desmond.

There we go. Desmond Dekker fading away abruptly. My ears are alight. Or the Israelites, whichever you prefer. But I bet you were singing that as we move on now to a bit of Rolls Royce and

Debbie Harry and Blondie and Call Me I Will as soon as I've finished this edition of 50 Years of Pop. Thank you for the offer. Coming up next, we've got Connie Francis, who was widely recognised as the first lady of rock and roll, and she's estimated to have sold 100 million records worldwide. This is sort of 50s and 60s I'm talking about here. Now, she's had quite a traumatic background. She was attacked in a hotel room. Her brother, I think it was, he was murdered by organized gangs, allegedly. Yes, be careful with that. I think she had an operation on her nose, lost her voice, 4 years out of the running. So it's not sort of been an easy sailing. She'd been married 4 times. Now, she was in a relationship with Bobby Darin. He was an up-and-coming singer at the time. And anyway, they got sort of into a rather romantic relationship. And her father, who was very strict Italian, sort of forbid them from meeting. And when he actually found out they were still meeting and they were going to elope, he ran Bobby Darin out of the building at gunpoint. So happy days there. Now, she got into an arrangement with Gloria Estefan, who was going to write, produce and star in her biopic. Later on, Dolly Parton wanted to do something similar, but she was obviously contracted to do that. So lots going on there with Connie Francis, but here we go, let's just play the music. This is Lipstick on Your Collar.

On Your Collar, now another icon of pop soul and whatever you wish to say. I know somebody who's an absolutely devotee of the singer. I am, of course, referring to Diana Ross, and this is Remember Me, and I will.

Diana Ross, Giving It Large, Remember Me, Dead or Alive coming up now, You Spin Me Round, Brackets Like a Record. Well, that doesn't happen quite so much anymore. If you sort of renamed it to sort of bring it up to date, You Spin Me Around, Like Pressing a Button on a Computer, it doesn't quite have the same ring, but here it is anyway.

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back then, Turner Overdrive, starting off the last 25% of 50 years of pop. To you and me, that's the last half hour. Anyway, let's move on swiftly, and here's a bit of Badfinger and Day After Day.

we've got a bit of Chesney Hawkes coming up now, the one and only. And old Hawkes here was born in Windsor. And his dad is Len Chip Hawkes, who was the bassist in the Tremolos in the 60s. And his mother is a former actress, game show hostess Carol Dilworth, who was in the 1960s version of Randall and Hopkirk Deceased. If you've never seen that, it's really quite good. One of them, there were detectives, and one of them had died, so he was the deceased part, obviously. Yes. Anyway, so he kept coming back and helping him solve all his cases. Bit cheesy for Chesney, but there we go. Now, his brother, Jody Hawkes, plays drums in Chesney's band and is also in the Tremolos. So that's a bit of life imitating art and the world going round and round, isn't it? Isn't it? Soundbury Street. Anyway, here's Chesney Hawkes, the one and only.

next on the list, Mike, and the Mechanics, the Living Ears, they were always known for doing songs with sort of quite emotional words, I suppose, and this is certainly one of them. It was formed a supergroup, they are described as a side project of Mike Rutherford, alongside Paul Carrack and various other people, when Genesis were in a bit of a hiatus, shall we say. So here we go, let's just enjoy the song.

And there, of course, was Genesis and I Can't Dance. What was the chance of that coming up next, eh? You think this show's thrown together? You're absolutely right. Here's Dolce Vita, Ryan Paris.

It's time for me to poodle off. Sorry about that, but we played all our records today and said all our little bits, so I shall disappear into the distance until I return, which will be very soon. So I hope you can join me for that. I hope you've enjoyed the show. I've had a great time, and have a lovely day, have a lovely week until we meet again. This is Peter Kirkpatrick signing off. This has been 50 Years of Pop. Bye-bye for now.

0: Top of the hour, time for some international news from Sky. Just a reminder, the UK is 1 hour behind Malta and Gozo.
1: From the Sky News Centre at 5, there's been a second night of unrest in Belfast following a knife attack, though it wasn't as severe as Tuesday night's disorder. The violence followed the stabbing of Stephen Ogilvie, who was a 30-year-old Sudanese refugee man, appeared in court charged with attempted murder yesterday. Lib Dem leader Sir Ed Davey has blamed social media for the unrest. Wikipedia co-founder Jimmy Wales says we should just be careful with our speech online.
2: That onlineness, I think, is a problem for a lot of people. But also, the bigger problem is if people in positions of influence and authority are not calling for calm, reflective discussion and debate, then that isn't helping either.
1: US Central Command says fresh strikes on Iran were in response to threats against American forces and commercial shipping. Tehran has threatened to hit back against American targets in Bahrain, where missile warning sirens have sounded. Yesterday, the US president said the Iranians are delaying just signing a peace deal.
3: If they had a nuclear weapon, there'd be no Israel, there'd be no Middle East. So we'll see what happens. We're really close to a deal, but they keep tapping us along. They keep playing us for suckers.
1: A new way to tackle antisocial behaviour at railway stations is being rolled out across Britain this summer. Train operators will give railway behaviour notices to repeat offenders, banning them from specific stations for 12 months. Almost a year on from the Air India plane crash that killed 241 people, the sole survivor is asking for honesty and answers. Britain Vishwas Kumar Ramesh was on the London-bound Boeing 787. Investigators have yet to publish their findings of the cause of the crash. Sports Direct owner Fraser Groups launched a takeover offer for German luxury fashion brand Hugo Boss. It currently owns 26% of the business. And England continued their World Cup preparations with a 3-0 win against Costa Rica in their final warm-up match in Orlando. Declan Rice, Anthony Gordon and Ollie Watkins got the goals for Thomas Tuchel's side. That's the latest. I'm Barry Weir.
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0: Top of the hour, time for some international news from Sky. Just a reminder, the UK is 1 hour behind Malta and Gozo.
1: From the Sky News Centre at 6, police have used water cannon on protesters on the outskirts of North Belfast on a second night of trouble following a stabbing in the city. A group lit fires on roads and threw bricks and stones at riot officers after Monday's attack on Stephen Ogilvy, who remains stable in hospital. His family say there's false information online and have condemned the disorder. Meanwhile, First Minister Michelle O'Neill says some are encouraging hatred.
2: These bad actors are actually using what's happened on Monday night and playing to people's fears and orchestrating this whilst they sit cosy in their homes and encourage all these other people to go out onto the streets.
1: The US and Iran have traded attacks in a fresh series of strikes. It's after Donald Trump vowed to hit them again hard in revenge for the downing of a helicopter. The sole survivor of the Air India plane crash is demanding honesty and answers about the disaster. It's a year since Briton Vishwas Kumar Ramesh escaped the London-bound flight, on which 241 others died. Apple is reportedly agreeing to take steps to make stolen iPhones useless. The Daily Mail says the tech giant will build in a kill switch after Britain's top police officer called for the step to help tackle thefts. In sports, England eased to a comfortable 3-0 win over Costa Rica in their final friendly before the World Cup. Declan Rice, Anthony Gordon and Ollie Watkins scored the goals for Thomas Tuchel's side. The England boss was pleased with the way his team dealt with an hour-long delay to kickoff because of storms in Orlando.
3: We just know that things can come and we know that how we want to react, calm and focused and relaxed. We want to focus on the stuff that we can influence, and we did this today on a high level.
1: And the wait is over as the World Cup gets underway tonight, with Mexico taking on South Africa in Mexico City. An opening ceremony will take place ahead of tonight's match, with Shakira and Burna Boy performing. That's the latest. I'm Kat Suave.
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0: And now, at the top of the hour, news from Sky. Just a reminder, Malta and Gozo are 1 hour ahead of the UK.
1: From the Sky News Centre at 7, fires were lit and stones thrown at police during another night of trouble in and around Belfast. 27 people were forced out of their homes when violence erupted on Tuesday night. The family of Stephen Ogilvy, the man who lost an eye after allegedly being stabbed by a Sudanese refugee, is appealing for calm. Reform UK leader Nigel Farage says unless the government acts, there'll be more trouble.
2: Whatever the family said in Belfast, the fact is things kicked off in a very, very big way. Things will continue to kick off. The vast majority are fearful. Unless you give people hope, this stuff will get worse. I don't think telling the truth is controversial. It shouldn't be.
1: The US has carried out fresh strikes on Iran. Tehran has threatened to hit back against American targets in Bahrain, where missile warning sirens have sounded. The latest escalation comes despite efforts to finalise a peace deal between the two sides. US Defence Secretary Pete Hegseth says his military is not afraid to use force.
3: The president expects us to be strong and resolute with the way that we respond and bring firepower, and we will certainly do that if need be.
1: Thousands of prison cell windows in England and Wales are going to be fitted with steel bars to stop drone deliveries. Up to 13,000 will be installed by spring next year to stop things like drugs, weapons and phones getting to inmates. There are concerns that a 10-year plan for the NHS falls significantly short and relies too heavily on AI. Organisations representing the health service workforce are urging the government to engage with them to get first-hand feedback. The Metropolitan Police say they've joined forces with Apple to make stolen iPhones unusable. It's understood the tech giant has agreed to make every handset worldwide using its anti-theft protection. And a rain delay in Orlando couldn't stop England's perfect warm-up to the World Cup. Thomas Tuchel's side beat Costa Rica 3-0 in a friendly last night, with the tournament getting underway later. That's the latest. I'm Kat Suave.
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0: Top of the hour, time for some international news from Sky. Just a reminder, the UK is 1 hour behind Malta and Gozo.
1: From the Sky News Centre at 8, officers have been pelted with bricks and petrol bombs during a second night of violence in Belfast. It was sparked by the stabbing of a man in the city on Monday, though his family say they're disgusted by what's happening. The Northern Ireland Secretary says he's heard reports of people being stopped in their cars and asked where they come from. Hilary Benz called the disorder racist riots.
2: These are people who have come to Northern Ireland, settled. Someone was forced out of their home. They've been living here for 20 years. And they're working in the health service. They are colleagues and friends of people who were born and brought up in Northern Ireland. And there is no place for this whatsoever.
1: The US and Iran have traded attacks again, despite Donald Trump's claim a peace deal is close. There have been blasts in Tehran, which in return has targeted Kuwait and Bahrain. Tougher anti-theft measures, nicknamed a kill switch, are going to be rolled out on iPhones worldwide. The Met Police say they've joined forces with Apple to make snatch devices unusable. Sports Direct owner Frasers Group has launched an attempt to take over Hugo Boss. It already owns about a quarter of the German fashion brand. Declan Rice set England on course for a morale-boosting win against Costa Rica in their final World Cup warm-up match. Anthony Gordon and Ollie Watkins got the other goals in the 3-0 victory in Orlando. A heavy thunderstorm delayed kickoff by an hour. England manager Thomas Tuchel admits that was no bad thing.
3: In hindsight, it was good for us to have a bit of a delay so we could even adapt to that and see if it affects us. The group was amazing. We were not distracted. We didn't lose our focus and we had an excellent and determined performance from start to finish.
1: Meanwhile, the World Cup gets underway tonight with Shakira and Burna Boy performing at an opening ceremony in Mexico City. 48 teams will compete at the biggest ever tournament. That's the latest. I'm Kat Suave.

0: Retro Years.
1: 4, 3, 2, 1, let's go.
2: And here we go. Let's do some Retro Years for you. Then we got some classic tracks from the last four decades coming your way over the next 2 hours. I'm Paul Baker. Welcome along to the show. On the way very soon, we'll have Will Smith, DJ Pied Piper, and we'll take you way back with Journey and Don't Stop Believing. But let's kick things off for you right now, shall we?
0: Paul Baker with the Retro Years.
2: And it's a 90s dance anthem to get us started. Here's Ultranate. This is Free.

This is Paul Baker with DJ Luck and MC Neat, taking you back to the very early noughties with a little bit of luck. Before that, kicking off the show, Ultranate and Free. So Will Smith's Men in Black is on the way from 1997, and DJ Pied Piper from 2001. Do You Really Like It is coming up. First, though, let's take you way, way, way back. Here's

0: Retro Years crew. DJ Pied Piper, Do You Really Like It? Men in Black, Will Smith before that. Stand by for Steve Aoki.
1: Paul Baker with the Retro Years.
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3: I'm Brian Basher. Coming up this week on Hard Rock Nights, I'll have news from the Dead Daisies, Alice Cooper, and The Treatment. 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And our classic that rocks is Tesla, The Great Radio Controversy. 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

Waiting for the Ghost from Madness on the Retro Years. Before that, Steve Aoki together with Louis Tomlinson. And Just Hold On. You're listening to the Retro Years. That was from the 2010s. We're going to take you back now to the noughties and a song that's very nearly 20 years old.

0: finding the best lyric of a song ever. Everything you own in a box to the left. Beyonce, Irreplaceable. On the retro years. Before that, James, She's a Star. And Girls Aloud with The Promise. We've got Wheatus. Teenage Dirtbag was their big hit. We're going to play the other one next.
1: With The Retro Years.
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Everyone I do right does me wrong, so every lonely night

Maggie Lindemann and Pretty Girl. It's the Cheat Codes remix. Before that, Nash, I Hate You, I Love You. And Wheatus with their version of Erasure's A Little Respect.

0: Now, at the top of the hour, news from Sky. Just a reminder, Malta and Gozo are 1 hour ahead of the UK.
1: From the Sky News Centre at 9, the Northern Ireland Secretary says disorder in Belfast is nothing more than racist thuggery. There's been a second night of violence in the city, with officers using water cannon on protesters after being targeted with bricks and petrol bombs. It's been prompted by a knife attack on Monday. The victim's family say they're disgusted by the disorder. Groups set a van on fire, which they pushed into Paul Sharkey's home.
2: I thought, oh my God, if that exploded, you know, because my car's there and I was worried about my property getting damaged. It was damaged because they took the pillar tops off and used them as weapons against the police.
1: The US says it's launched self-defense strikes against multiple military targets in Iran. Central Command says it's in response to what it describes as unwanted and continued aggression from Tehran. Police in London are working with Apple to make stolen phones unusable. The tech giants agreed to change security settings so that handsets can't be reused or resold by criminals. Met Police Commissioner Sir Mark Rowley explains why the practice is so profitable for crime gangs.
3: These devices, because the Apple phones stolen in Europe haven't got the same software on that they've got in China, they sell for more than a new device on the streets of China.
1: Ryanair's being investigated by the competition watchdog over charges parents have to pay to sit with their children. The Competition and Markets Authority says it's looking at the airline's policy of making mums and dads buy a family seat, which costs around £8 each way. A new way to tackle antisocial behaviour at railway stations is being rolled out across Britain this summer. Train operators will give railway behaviour notices to repeat offenders, banning them from specific stations for a year. And England have finished their World Cup warm-up with an impressive 3-0 win over Costa Rica. The tournament gets underway tonight with an opening ceremony in Mexico City. That's the latest. I'm Kat Suave.
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5: Hello, this is Dave Adams inviting you to join me for Retro Hits. I'll have 2 hours of musical memories from the 70s and the 80s. The years when big hairstyles, bright clothes and shoulder pads were in fashion. But the tunes were great.
4: Retro Hits. 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Retro Hits. 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Retro.
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9: 4, 3, 2, 1, let's go!

Jason Derulo. Luke Heights. What you say? Spice Girls before that from 1998. It was their final single at that point before the 25 comebacks they did after that. Goodbye. Appropriate choice of song. On the way very soon, Natalie LaRose and Jeremiah with Somebody and Scooter. The logical song will be coming up soon on the retro years. First, though, back to the 90s. His name is Cherry. This is Woman.

0: That'll wake you up if nothing else will. The Logical song, Natalie LaRose before that. And Naina Cherry with Woman. On the way next, it's Rizzle Kicks.
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pair of soles. 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Take it as filth to the rim, as in brim. Squeeze your stoop like Betty Boop, then make camel alphabet soup and spell plump ones within. Forward march is the same when transistors go play. Coming to bed is the move. Dolby sound will be thin top crown when I put the needle into your

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De La Soul. I know I love you better. Lost Generation from Rizzle Kicks before that. Gabrielle's on the way with Dreams very soon. Big number one from the 90s. First, though, here's

0: is pretty fun. Year 3000 from Busted, Gabrielle and Dreams before that, and OPM, Heaven is a Half Pipe. We've got an S Club party with S Club 7 just around the corner, and Duke Dumont's on the way as well.
1: With the retro years.
2: I'm a real snack monster. But Mum and Dad says all that munching isn't good for me. Around half the sugar we eat comes from unhealthy snacks and sugary drinks. 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

0: taking you back to the 90s. No Mercy on the retro years. Where Do You Go?
1: Where do you go?
0: And before that, Duke Dumont with Won't Look Back, and S Club 7 with S Club Party. That got played. Really did. That's your lot for the retro years. Thank you very much for listening. We'll do it again very, very soon. I'm going to

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0: Top of the hour, time for some international news from Sky. Just a reminder, the UK is 1 hour behind Malta and Gozo.
1: From the Sky News Centre at 10, 12 police officers were injured and 16 arrests were made in the second night of violence in Northern Ireland. Demonstrators were blasted with water cannon after hurling bricks and petrol bombs. The family of the victim in Monday night's stabbing, which sparked the unrest, say the trouble is disgusting. Meanwhile, First Minister Michelle O'Neill says some are encouraging hatred.
2: These bad actors are actually using what's happened on Monday night and playing to people's fears and orchestrating this whilst they sit cosy in their homes and encourage all these other people to go out onto the streets.
1: India says three sailors are dead after a US strike on a tanker in the Middle East. America and Iran have continued to exchange fire, undermining hopes over a shaky ceasefire. Ryanair is being investigated for charging parents to sit with their children on flights. The competition watchdog's considering whether it's broken consumer law. The carrier called the inquiry bogus. Police say Apple's agreed to make stolen iPhones unusable bricks. Scotland Yard's been demanding tech firms do more to make devices less desirable to thieves. The World Cup begins today and FIFA president Gianni Infantino has told people to chill about the controversial topics that have dominated the build-up. He says it's unfortunate that Somali referee Omar Artan was denied entry to the US. Others have faced visa issues while ticket prices continue to cause much debate. Infantino says there's only so much FIFA can do.
3: We try always to find solutions, but then we need to respect that we are not the kings of the world who can rule over governments and police forces and I don't know what. We are a sports organization. We try to do our best with the means that we have.
1: Mexico plays South Africa in the tournament opener. And Wolves are understood to have sacked head coach Rob Edwards after just 7 months in charge. It's reported Portuguese manager Cesar Peixoto is being lined up to replace him. That's the latest. I'm Kat Suave.
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6: It's best to put the milk in the bowl first. You still set off smoke detectors just by walking into a room. The French word for dandelion means wet the bed. The non-rewound blockbuster videotape scandal of 1989? She was neither born with it nor was it Maybelline. The majority of your brain is fat. Trousers are responsible for twice as many accidents as chainsaws. The international dialing code for Russia is 007. Dogs believe they are human, cats believe they are gods. A shot of whiskey and a slap on the bum. Jumping on one leg, but only when Simon says. A survey found that this is the thing that nearly 80% of women do when they break up with a guy. One for you, two for me. Bacon is an effective puppy repellent. The average person does this four times a week, but what is it? Not that.
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7: Mark goes, "What's that?" 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

had a very good day to you. Welcome along. It is the Soft Rock Show. 2 hours. That's on the menu. And as always, we open up with a couple of birthdays. There are so many on this particular day. Paul Kantner of Jefferson Airplane is 84 today. He plays Somebody to Love there, right out of the Summer of Love. And Mike Linder, the wonderful organ player there, with Level 42, he's 66. But also Justin Hawkins of The Darkness is 50. And Billy Corgan of The Smashing Pumpkins, 58. So what do we got? Well, an interview with Pixie Lott. If we can get them in, we've got classic albums from Thin Lizzy, Ocean Colour Scene, Soundgarden and Nazareth. Got brand new music coming your way from Sam Fender, Benson Boone, Cat Burns, Inglorious, Robert John and the Wreck and Van Morrison. And if we get it all in, we will do. On this week in music history, going to hear tracks by the Bee Gees, Lady Gaga, R.E.M., Tex, T-Rex, Neil Young, The Jam and U2. Now, here's a guy I saw some years ago at the wonderful Chelsea Rooms, which is in the Cosmopolitan Hotel in Vegas. Yes, the Groove of Vancouver. Got a brand new single out. It's called Make Your Mind Up. He is, of course, Bryan Adams, right here, right now.

Absolutely love that. Make Up Your Mind, the Groover for Vancouver. He is Brian Adams playing right here on the Soft Rock Show. And if you want to get in touch at any time, please do so. The email is chunkyjeff@gmail.com. chunkyjeff@gmail.com. Now, right, we're on to the Geordie Bruce Springsteen. It's the one and only Sam Fender. Gosh, this guy's big at the moment. Out of North Shields is where he came from. He's won 3 Brit Awards already. He won another one the other week as well. He is so good live. He's got a European tour coming up, and he's got a brand new single we're playing for you right here. It's called Arm's Length. This is the great, and I mean, he's already great. He is Sam Fender.

Soft Rock Show with Jeff. And this is where we look at what's been happening on this week in music history. And in 1978, 18th of March 78, the Gibb Brothers were dominating the US charts for one reason or another. Showed us their credentials as both a songwriter and an artist, because they claimed the top three singles on Billboard. First of all, the number three hit for Samantha Sang, Emotions, they wrote it. They also wrote the number two single there, Love is Thicker Than Water, for their brother Andy. And the Bee Gees, as we played there, were number one with Night Fever. Gosh, they were dominating, weren't they? And on the 18th of March 1972, the great Neil Young was number one on both sides of the Atlantic with the single Heart of Gold. We're going to play in a moment. And they also had the number one album in the UK and the USA with Harvest. They're also going to be playing at Glastonbury. They're going to be the headliner this year. Fabulous stuff.

Wonderful Neil Young there. And also, another story from On This Week in Music History. The 19th of March 2006, Colombian singer Shakira became the first artist to release a single in the form of a cell phone download with Hips Don't Lie. We're going to play it in just a moment. It became the most played song in a single week in US history. Get this, had 9,637 plays on the radio in 2006 in a particular week.

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1: Right, time to turn over some grey matter here. Three questions for you. Give the answers in about an hour's time on the Soft Rock Show. It's just for fun, madam. Question number one. Dave Grohl has been in two groups. Name them. Dave Grohl has been in two groups. Name them. Question number two. Which US group recorded in the 90s a big song, Dream On? Which US group recorded Dream On in the 90s? And question number three, David Coverdale, complete with his spandex there, has been in two bands. Name them. David Coverdale has been in two bands. Name them. So, as I said, give the answers in about an hour's time. Now, in the days of 1991, Michael Jackson and his lawyers must be great negotiators, because on the 20th of March 1991, Michael Jackson signed the biggest deal in recorded history when Sony Corporation awarded him, get this, $1 billion contract. He got $5 million per album and 25% royalty rates. Wow, for songs like this.

0: Shape of You.
1: Terrific stuff there. Ed Sheeran was breaking all kinds of records on this week in music history. The 20th of March 2017, Ed's Shape of You was the first song to hit, get this, 2 billion streams on Spotify. And it's the most streamed ever on that platform of Spotify there, Shape of You. And to think he played to the Railway Inn for 12 people when he first started out. Yep, humble that it was, and he's still a great guy, is Ed Sheeran. Got a new album, it looks like, coming out. They've sort of secretively said Play is going to be the title of the next album, not one of these pluses and divides, but Play is going to be the title of the next album coming out later on this year. Right, we're going to be looking at On This Week in Music History more, and if you want to get in touch, please do so. The email is chunkyjeff@gmail.com. That's spelled CHU and KYGEOFF@gmail.com. Right, let's go for a classic album, the wonderful, and I mean wonderful, Thin Lizzy. In 1977, the album was called Bad Reputation. Listen to this, Dancing in the Moonlight.

Terrific album. Bad Reputation came out in 1977. We played Dancing in the Moonlight. So hi to Wayne and Joan across the water there. Great people that they are. And also Nurse Jackie. Thanks very much, Jackie Payton there. She is Nurse Jackie, and it's JB 105. Right, we are going to give you two pieces of new music here. Let's start with this one. Benson Boone, born in Monroe in Washington. Album and single Beautiful Things was number one like everywhere last year. He opened for Taylor Swift as well. He's got a brand new single out with the delightful title, Sorry, I'm Here for Someone Else. We're playing Benson Boone.

I'll tell you what, that is absolutely fabulous. It's going to be all over your radio. I guarantee it's a number one record for Benson Boone and Sorry I'm Here for Someone Else, playing for the very first time here on the Soft Rock Show. Right, let's move on with one of the ladies, Kat Burns. Now, we played this lady before, born Katrina, but decided to call herself Kat for the record business. Brought up in Streatham in London. Gosh, I can relate to that well, especially the ice rink that's there. And she's got a new single out. It's called Girls. See what you think here on the Soft Rock Show. New music.

You're going to hear a lot of that young lady as well. Kat Burns and the new single there called Girls, playing on the Soft Rock Show. Right, one piece of new music extra here. Alex McEwen. Now, this is a Scottish singer-songwriter. The last album did extremely well. It was huge. It was called Beautiful Lies. Anyway, Alex has got a new song out. Delightful title is called Bee in a Honeypot, and it's playing for the first time here on the Soft Rock Show.

0: Now, at the top of the hour, news from Sky. Just a reminder, Malta and Gozo are 1 hour ahead of the UK.
1: From the Sky News Centre at 11, violent disorder in Belfast has been described as racist thuggery by the Northern Ireland Secretary. Hilary Benn says ethnic minorities are living in fear after families were forced from their homes by masked gangs. Violence flared following a protest about a knife attack in North Belfast on Monday. Deputy First Minister Emma Little-Pengelly says politicians need to listen to protesters' fears.
2: What we're seeing clearly right across the UK is this bubbling anger and frustration about particular issues, in this case in relation to immigration. I have been very, very clear that it is incredibly important for people that they feel that politics is working for them.
1: Hopes of an imminent peace deal to end the Iran war have been further shaken after a new round of US attacks. In response, Tehran's carried out its own raids, targeting American allies in Bahrain and Kuwait. Meanwhile, India says three sailors are dead after a US missile hit a tanker off Oman. Our correspondent Sally Lockwood's in Dubai.
3: This is the shipping industry's worst case scenario. It's something that they've feared for months, that this military operation to enforce the naval blockade would result in civilian deaths. But here we are.
1: Apple's agreed to take steps to make stolen iPhones useless. The tech giant will build in a kill switch after Britain's top police officer called for the step to help tackle thefts. Ryanair's being investigated by the competition watchdog over its policy of charging parents to sit with their children. It's looking into whether the airline's £8 per flight fee is in line with consumer law. Gianni Infantino says FIFA can't control everything following several controversies in the lead-up to the World Cup. He says it's unfortunate Somali referee Omar Artan was refused entry into the US and defended high ticket prices. And it's understood Wolves have sacked manager Rob Edwards. He spent just 7 months in charge of the club. That's the latest. I'm Kat Suave.
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17: What's going on?
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Soft Rock Show with Jeff. Another one of our stories on This Week in Music History, a bit of glam rock there. 20th of March 1977. The great T-Rex played their final concert ever at the Locarno. Yes, Locarno in Portsmouth. And the Damned were up there as support on that particular night, 20th of March 77. Now, another story here to do with the Irish band U2, 21st of March 87. U2's fifth album, the famous Joshua Tree. I've actually been to that area in the States and actually got the signpost there, the Joshua Tree. Wonderful. And it became the fastest selling album ever at that time and was the first CD to move 1 million units. Was the Joshua Tree. Stayed on the UK charts for a staggering 156 weeks, and from it was this.

great track. They actually brought six singles off this album, The Joshua Tree, and that's one of them, Where the Streets Have No Name. From The Joshua Tree. Right, here's another story that takes us all the way back to 21st of March 1961. The Beatles, with Pete Best on drums rather than Ringo, played their first ever show at the Cavern. And the Fab Four went on to appear at the Cavern, guess what? 275 times, doing songs like this.

0: Right, interview time as we go to the vaults and check out one of our interviews. This is one I did with Pixie Lott, and she's talking very much about working with some superstars from the American Songbook. How do you, Pixie Lott, get hold of Stevie Wonder and Lionel Richie to do things for you?
1: So with the Stevie Wonder, I mean, he's always been my favourite growing up. I was actually just in the right place at the right time for that one. I think I might have manifested it because I'd always talk about him in interviews and stuff. And then we were in the same restaurant at the same time, and he was sat at a table with someone who I knew, a friend of ours. So we kind of got introduced through this mutual friend, and then when I'd written a song with my friend, he asked if he'd come and play the harmonica on it, and he agreed and he did it, and I couldn't believe it. I was like, wow, this is amazing. When I first met him, I welled up because I was like, wow, this man is just legendary.
0: Sure.
1: So that was a real moment for me. And then also Lionel Richie, who I absolutely love. I think that was actually more through our teams that happened.
0: Mm-hmm.
1: But he was making a country album, and he was doing a duets country album, so I got to be one of the duets on his Tuskegee album. We did a song called Angel together, and he is the most gentlemanly man ever. Like, he walks into a room and he talks to every single person, gives you so much time. He was the absolute dream to work with, and we did a few live performances together as well on his tour, and a few TV performances as well. So it was like a dream come true to work with him, and even since then he's still been very supportive and lovely to me. So yeah, I can't speak highly enough of him. Hi, this is Pixie Lott, and you're listening to Jeff Dorsett.

That's the title, Mama Do, there by Pixie Lott, playing right there on the back of the interview. Right, new music time, and if you want to get in touch at any time, please send an email into chunkyjeff@gmail.com. That's chunkygeoff@gmail.com, and I'd be grateful to get it. So we're going to go with some new music here by the band Inglorious, formed in 2014 by Nathan James. He's the lead vocalist in London, and they've got a new single out here, which we absolutely love here. It's called Testify. Check this out. These are Inglorious.

Soft Rock Show with Jeff, and we are looking at On This Week in Music History. Give you a couple of dates here. 21st of March 1994, The Boss, Bruce Springsteen, won an Academy Award for the song we just played there, The Streets of Philadelphia. He also won 4 Grammys for the song in that particular year. Streets of Philadelphia, Bruce Springsteen. Right, here's another story. This is from the 22nd of March 1980. The Jam scored their first of 4 number one hits with Going Underground. It was the first record in the 1980s to debut at number one. Here it is.

going right across all the genres, all the decades as well as week if you're on this week in music history. And if you want to get in touch, please do so. I'd got to hear from you. It is an email address to chunkyjeff@gmail.com. 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Right, classic album coming up shortly, but before we get there, here's another story. 22nd of March in 2009, Lady Gaga was number one in the UK with the song we're going to be playing, Poker Face. It's from a multi-platinum album, such a successful album, The Fame. And that was number one in 20 countries. So we'll give you Poker Face.

0: Tell you what, that is some achievement, isn't it? Number one in 20 countries, Poker Face by Lady Gaga. Right, going to switch the mood around a little as we go for our second classic album. And we're turning the clock to 1996 for Ocean Colour Scene and an album called Moseley Shoals. And from it, the song we're going to be playing, which is the Riverboat song. And it features, and when I did an interview with Simon Fowler, who's the lead vocalist for Ocean Colour Scene, he told me that Paul Weller played keyboards on this particular track. I never knew that. So you learn something from your interviews. Also on in the band is Steve Craddock.
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Right, time for some new music here, and it's a band that we've been following for a long, long time and played loads of their songs. Thanks to Peter Noble for sending it over to us. They are the wonderful Robert John and the Wreck, and this is a song that Robert John wrote with John Oates out of Hall & Oates, and it's called Long Gone. Brand new single,

got a couple of stories from On This Week in Music History, starting with that one. 23rd of March 1991, R.E.M.'s seventh album, Out of Time, not only won a Grammy, but was number one in the UK for them for the very first time, the boys from Athens, Georgia. They spent 153 weeks on the UK charts, and from that album, Out of Time, we played you Losing My Religion. Now, another story, 23rd of the 3rd, 1964, John Lennon published his first book in his own right. Do you know, it sold 300,000 copies and was regarded as a bestseller. So I thought we'd give you this, Mind Games.

That's the wonderful John Lennon there. All those great records from him there. That's Mind Games. Right, let's give you the answer to the quiz, and hopefully you manage to get 3 out of 3. Question number 1. Dave Grohl has been in 2 bands. Name them. Of course, Nirvana, where he played drums, and Foo Fighters, where he's the lead vocalist. So, Nirvana and Foo Fighters. Question number 2. Which US group recorded in the 90s the song Dream On? It was Aerosmith. And question number 3, with David Coverdale has been in 2 bands as well as Dave Grohl. Which are they? Deep Purple is one and White Snake is the other. So if you got Deep Purple and White Snake, Aerosmith for Dream On and Nirvana and Foo Fighters, give yourselves a nice little pat on the back. Right, last of our songs that we've got there on this week in music history. 24th of March 1966, Simon and Garfunkel debuted the UK charts with the song we're going to be playing, Homeward Bound. It's off an album called Parsley, Sage and Rosemary Thyme. And, you know, the question always been running, did he record it, or rather mention it, because he was writing the lyrics when he was at Lee Railway Station, or was it Widnes or Wigan? Do you know, that's run all the way since 1966. I don't think it's ever been answered. I think it might have been Lee. Anyway, Homeward Bound is here on the Soft Rock Show.

wonderful Simon and Garfunkel. Right, and that leaves us one track left to play, and we're going to go out with a piece of new music here, and I'm going to be playing the Hijira Band. That's H-E-J-I-R-A Band, and this is a tribute to Joni Mitchell, and they're going to be playing at the wonderful 1865 on the 25th of March, and they should be really checked out. If you like Joni Mitchell's music, you'll hear them all there, from Big Yellow Taxi all the way through to Kerry and other great songs there, and I'm going to give you Free Man in Paris from the Hijira Band, and hope you enjoy. Thanks very much for your company. Keep the requests coming in at any time. Always pleased to answer them. 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That's ChunkyGeoff@gmail.com. Stay safe. Stay well. This is a track that's live at a venue called The Cockpit. These are Hijira featuring Hattie on vocals.

0: And now, at the top of the hour, news from Sky. Just a reminder, Malta and Gozo are 1 hour ahead of the UK.
1: From the Sky News Centre at midday, 12 police officers were injured and 16 arrests were made in the second night of violence in Northern Ireland. Demonstrators were blasted with water cannon after hurling bricks and petrol bombs in Belfast. The Northern Ireland secretary says he's heard reports of people being stopped in their cars and asked where they come from. Hilary Benz called the disorder racist.
2: These are people who have come to Northern Ireland, settled. Someone was forced out of their home. They've been living here for 20 years and they're working in the health service. They are colleagues and friends of people who were born and brought up in Northern Ireland, and there is no place for this whatsoever.
1: A diplomatic solution to the conflict in the Gulf looks increasingly remote after Iran and the US traded more attacks. Tehran has targeted America's military presence in the region by launching missiles and drones towards Jordan, Kuwait and Bahrain. Police in London are working with Apple to make stolen phones unusable. The tech giants agreed to change security settings so that handsets can't be resold by criminals. Two children in England have died from measles this year. The UK Health Security Agency says one child suffered an acute case and another's linked to the late effects of the infection. The World Cup finals are almost here, with the opening game taking place this evening. Co-host Mexico play South Africa in an 8 o'clock kickoff. Family and friends of the Scotland squad are heading to the US today ahead of their first match against Haiti in the early hours of Sunday. But how do their fans rate their chances?
3: I think on our day can beat anyone.
4: We need to go for it. That's our only chance.
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8: 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Should be a good day away trip for sure.
1: And Serena Williams' tennis comeback has been halted prematurely. It's after her doubles partner at Queen's, Victoria Mboko, officially withdrew with a knee injury. That's the latest. I'm Kat Suave.
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welcome along. It is Pump Up the 90s and a Touch of 2000s. I'm Geoff Dorsey, going to be in the deck chair for the next 60 minutes. Always an hour coming your way. Vic Reeves and the Wonder Stuff. Tommy Rose, Dizzy. And then Hadaway and a dance anthem. Bit of a banger, that one. And What is Love? So we have Britpop, alternative rock, some bangers, indie days, grunge, shoegazers, curveballs and throwbacks. Want to get in touch? Please do so. The email is chunkygeoff, chunkygeoff@gmail.com. Always good to hear from you. The story behind the song as well comes from Australia's finest. They are Savage Garden. But before that, another Australian band. OMC. Remember this? What a good song it was. How bizarre.

0: And it'll be a one-hit wonder in the end. OMC and How Bizarre. It's show with no fillers and all killers. Like the next one that's coming.
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0: time I see the Stereophonics, I think Kelly Jones's voice, the pressure that he's on that for a couple of hours of rocking out. That's the Bartender and the Thief, and it's playing right here on Pop Up the 90s and A Touch of 2000s. And it's a favourite song you want to hear. It could be one of our features that we have, like Britpop or alternative rock. Plenty of that coming your way. A banger, some indie days or some grunge or curveballs. All you've got to do is drop me an email, chunkyjeff@gmail.com. Just mark it the section that you want. Maybe there's a story to go with it. That would be good.
1: Jeff Dorsett, 1990s.

0: tip in our cap too. 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Spell it like the kids do there. And if you've got a favourite indie track, all you've got to do, drop me a line right here. ChunkyJeff@gmail.com. Right, some Grey Matter time.
1: Premiership Pop Quiz. Now, here's Jeff Dorsett.
0: So just ahead of a bit of trip hop coming your way. Three questions for you. Give the answers in about 25 minutes' time. Question number one. 1992, Hold On To My Heart was a hit for whom? In 1992, Hold On To My Heart was a hit for whom? Question number two is a lyric. I want to know the artist and the song. This Romeo is bleeding, but you can't see his blood. This Romeo is bleeding, but you can't see his blood. Who is it and what is it? Question number three, Paul Young had a US number one in the 90s, Every Time You Go Away, but who wrote it? Paul Young had a US number one in the 90s, Every Time You Go Away, but who wrote it? Right, let's go with a bit of trip hop. C.J. Lewis.

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1: Right, this is where we give you a backstory to a particular hit, and this week on Pump Up the 90s, we're going 1997 and Savage Garden, Truly, Madly, Deeply, made number one in America from an album, self-titled there, Savage Garden. Third single taken off the debut album, and it took off first in Dallas with a DJ playing it out there and then became a worldwide hit and number one in America. Now, Savage Garden, of course, an Australian duo of Darren Hayes and Daniel Jones, were the first Australian group since Men at Work made number one in America. There was a 15-year gap with that, so they really did extremely well. Written in 1994, originally called Magical Kisses, but the guys reworked it and retitled it when they were sitting one day in the Bayswater Cafe in Sydney. Now, Australian listeners, you ever been to the Bayswater Cafe in Sydney? Right. In 2011, the Billboard magazine published the list of the top 100 adult contemporary songs, and this was number one.

0: Savage Garden. Truly, madly, deeply, and the story behind the song. Now we try and fit in all the genres if we can, giving you some indie days, a bit of grunge coming shortly, and a bit of alternative rock as well.
1: 1990s, Jeff Dorsett. Who is your star from the Britpop era, and a song that means so much to you?

0: of the heart of Britpop, Damon Albarn and Blur. Girls and boys, want to pick out a Britpop track? All you've got to do is drop me an email, chunkyjeff@gmail.com.
1: Jeff Dorsett, pump up the 90s, banger.

Humphries banger. Oh, yeah. Comes from Corona and Rhythm of the Night. Let them pump up the 90s and a touch of 2000. Stand by for some JK Jamiroquai. Oh, yeah. Then a bit of Green Day.

still wearing those funny hats and driving the fast cars. A passion for it, didn't it? Now, one of the biggest albums that came out around this sort of period was American Idiot, done by Green Day, Billy Joe Armstrong. And from it is this.

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Terrific. Green Day, Wake Me Up When September Ends. Right, let's stick with the albums. The great album out of the 90s. A bit of grunge here. Seattle Rocks with Nirvana. And Nevermind was the album. And from it, introduced to me by a friend of mine, and I thought, what a great track this is. It's called Heart-Shaped Box. Nirvana. Got that distinctive sound, isn't it, from Kurt?

0: Ginger is very best there. Nirvana and Heart-Shaped Box. Right, let's give the answer to the quiz. These are the three answers you were looking for. Question number one, 1992. Hold On To My Heart was a hit for whom? It was Genesis. Question number two was a lyric. Want to know the artist and the song? This was the line I gave you. This Romeo is bleeding, but you can't see his blood. Who is it and what is it? It's Bon Jovi doing Always. And question number three, Paul Young had a US number one. He's only US number one, Every Time You Go Away. But who actually wrote it? It was written and originally recorded by Hall & Oates, but it was written by Daryl Hall. So if you're looking for Daryl Hall, the answer to question number three, Bon Jovi doing Always was the lyric, and Genesis, Hold On To My Heart. Give yourselves a nice little pat on the back.
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0: Top of the hour, time for some international news from Sky. Just a reminder, the UK is 1 hour behind Malta and Gozo.
1: From the Sky News Centre at one, John Healey has quit as Defence Secretary. In his resignation letter to the Prime Minister, he says he's been left with no other option following rifts over defence spending. Publication of the government's investment plan has been repeatedly delayed. Our security and defence editor, Deborah Haynes, has seen some of Mr. Healey's statements.
2: Without a dip that meets the moment in this way, I am being forced to make decisions that would reduce the readiness of our forces and increase the risk to personnel on operations and could make the country less safe.
1: 12 police officers were injured and 2 people charged after a second night of violent disorder in Belfast. Northern Ireland Secretary Hilary Benns described it as racist thuggery after families were forced from their homes by crowds of masked men. Violence flared again following a knife attack in North Belfast on Monday. PSNI Assistant Chief Constable Ryan Henderson has condemned the intimidation of ethnic minority healthcare workers.
3: Men and women who work every day to save lives and care for our sick relatives. They're the backbone of our public service. They're caring for our families, our friends, and our loved ones. We're here to support them in the same way they support us.
1: A 19-year-old police officer has died in hospital after she was hit by a car while responding to another collision. Northumbria's chief constable says PC Jess Turnbull only joined the force in September. 2 children have died from measles in England this year. Officials say one had an acute case and another's linked to the latter stages of the infection. Ryanair is being investigated by the competition watchdog over its policy of charging parents to sit with their children. It's looking into whether the airline's £8 per flight charge is in line with consumer law. And finally, in sport, Celtic have confirmed Martin O'Neill as their permanent manager. The 74-year-old's agreed to stay on at Parkhead on a 1-year contract with an option of a further year. That's the latest. I'm Chris Milligan.
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0: Here is a government warning. When the fun stops, don't stop. You are obviously holidaying in

So the second single taken from the album Auto American, that was Blondie there and Rapture. That was the extended version of that particular tune. It was released in January of 1981 and of course features a bit of new wave, some disco, some hip hop and also some rap as well. What more do you want from a particular single? That one then charted in 1981, as it was released in 1981, and did very well in the charts. In fact, it was a top 40 hit everywhere where it was released. Did make it to number one, getting to the top of the charts in America on the Billboard Hot 100. There we go. Great tune. Welcome along then to A Blast on the 80s. This is another extended version of A Blast on the 80s, where we are going to play for you some tunes that are basically longer than the original versions when they were released. Can't believe that particular single was released in 1981, and just 7 years later, there'll be a different kind of genre of music in the 1980s. A bit of acid house here from British electronic dance music group S Express. Here they are with the theme from S Express.

Yeah, we got to have a bit of a laugh at the end of that particular tune. That was S Express there with the theme from S Express. That was the extended version of that particular tune. It was a single that was taken from their debut album, which was called Original Soundtrack. It was released in 1989, and it was one of the landmarks of early acid house music. And, of course, 1980s sampling culture. It was a instant hit upon its release in April of 1988, getting to the top of the UK charts for a total of 2 weeks. Although in America, it was actually re-edited, shall we say, due to licensing issues with various parts of the actual song itself. So it was slightly different in America, and it didn't fare particularly well on the Billboard Hot 100, only getting to number 91, although it did get to number one on the Hot Dance Club Play chart. It was also a top 20 hit as well in the likes of Australia, Germany, France, and also the Netherlands as well. So as you would expect, the song samples from many other works, including Rose Royce's Is It Love You're After and TZ's I Got the Hots For You. Also, the song used the line "Drop That Ghetto Blaster" prominently from the song Tales of Taboo by Karen Finley as well. There's also an aerosol spray sample and also a Intercity 125 train as well. So yeah, lots of different samples in that particular tune, but build them all together, it is absolutely brilliant. So on our Facebook page, Blast Radio Shows, we did actually look, or your suggestions, I should say, for songs that are basically extended versions of songs from the 1980s. And our thanks to Adrian, who got in touch with us. I know Adrian, he lives in southwest England. And he's basically said to us, please, can you put on Coffee and Casanova, a song, got to be honest with you, I don't remember hearing before. And also this one as well from Blancmange. We are going to go back to 1982, and this is Living on the Ceiling.

There we go. That was Coffee there and Casanova, released in 1980. Still got that disco theme, hasn't it, from the late 1970s. It was a single that would very quickly climb the charts in the United States and was a very popular track on the dance radio stations in America. It did actually reach the very top of the Billboard disco chart, and it was very much a favourite tune in nightclubs where disco was still very, very dominant, despite the growing backlash against the genre in the early 1980s. Of course, new things were happening. In the UK, it was also a very successful single, particularly in dance clubs. Although it didn't achieve the same mainstream chart success as it did in the US, it has become a cult favourite amongst disco enthusiasts and was played at parties and very much on the underground club scene as well. It was also big in Germany, France and Italy, and also Asia, and also in Australia as well. There we go. Despite the success of Casanova, Coffee struggled to maintain the momentum in the face of decline of disco. By the early 1980s, disco was being overshadowed, of course, by the likes of new wave punk and also very early hip hop as well. But that tune is still an absolute classic. Before that as well, by the way, you heard from Blancmange and Living on the Ceiling. It was taken from their debut album, Happy Families, their debut album as well, and was released in 82, charting that year in 83 as well, reached number 5 in Australia, 8 in Ireland, 7 in the UK. Highest chart position was number 3 in South Africa, and it would also chart in New Zealand and also America as well on the Hot Dance Club Play chart as well. So you are listening to A Blast from the 80s. My name is Gary. Now, in the 80s, do you remember the band called Five Star? Yes, you do. Yeah, they were all made of brothers and sisters, the Pearson brothers and sisters, even I should say. Tragically, we heard on the 13th of March that the eldest of the siblings, Stedman Pearson, has tragically passed away. He was only just 60. Yeah, very, very sad indeed. So I thought we'd play something in tribute to him and his legacy music, and also, of course, them as well. I found this brilliant little number that I don't think it was actually released as a single. I don't know. I've got to be honest with you, I'm not 100% certain, but I did find it on one of the albums, and I thought, you know what, let's play this as a tribute to Stedman here on the show. So this is Five Star, and this is the extended version

0: So that was Five Star then, and Winning here on A Blast from the 80s. And we played that in memory of Stedman Pearson, who tragically passed away on March the 10th, 2025. Five Star, which was that particular band, they were formed in 83 and contained Stedman, Lorraine, Denise Doris and Delroy Pearson. And from 1985 to 1988, they had 4 top 20 albums, 15 top 40 singles in the UK, including the likes of System Addict, Can't Wait Another Minute, Find the Time, Rain or Shine, Stay Out of My Life, and The Slightest Touch. They also won a Brit Award in 1987 for Best British Group. There we go. Right then, fortunately, we come to the end of today's show. But thank you very much for tuning in today. Don't forget, if you want to get in touch with us about anything to do with the 1980s, your favourite extended play of a particular tune from the 1980s, your first song, or just a song request, please do get in touch. 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
0: And don't forget as well, you can also WhatsApp us as well, 0739 8298 773. It is of course free if you use your Wi-Fi. If you use something else, it might charge you. So to leave you for today, we are going to go back to 1984 and a song that was actually written in 1981 by George Michael whilst he was working as a DJ at the Bel Air restaurant. There we go. He explained everything about this particular single in his autobiography called Bear, that he basically based Careless Whisper on events from his childhood. There we go. Check out the book if you can. It is a great, great read. But it's thanks then to Christopher, who has emailed in from America saying, thank you very much. Fell in love with your show. I've heard you were taking requests. I was wondering if you could play Careless Whispers. I love George Michael and it will be a blast to hear. Peace out from Christopher. Thank you very much, Christopher. This is the extended version of George Michael's Careless Whisper. Catch you laters.

0: Top of the hour, time for some international news from Sky. Just a reminder, the UK is 1 hour behind Malta and Gozo.
1: From the Sky News Centre at 2, John Healey's resigned as Defence Secretary over concerns about spending. In a letter to the Prime Minister, he's accused Sir Keir Starmer of failing to properly fund the Defence Investment Plan. He says the PM has been unable and the Treasury unwilling to commit the resources in a time of rising threats. Fred Thomas is a Labour MP and member of the Defence Select Committee.
2: It's not all just about where do we find the money, it's about how do we change how we do things, how do we think about national security, everything from who are we trying to recruit, what technologies are we trying to rely on. We have not had that conversation. There needs to be radical change.
1: Meanwhile, Conservative leader Kemi Badenoch says Sir Keir Starmer's premiership is falling apart.
3: He is putting in less than half of the minimum required, and that is why the Defence Secretary has resigned. He is more interested in saving his job than putting the national interest first. The Prime Minister is trying to please his backbench by putting money into welfare instead of defence.
1: And Liberal Democrat leader Sir Ed Davey says his resignation should be a wake-up call. In other news, 12 police officers were injured and 16 people arrested after a second night of violent disorder in Belfast. Northern Ireland Secretary Hilary Benz described it as racist thuggery after families were forced from their homes by crowds of masked men. Violence flared again following a knife attack in North Belfast on Monday. A 19-year-old police officer has died in hospital after being hit by a car in Northumberland. PC Jess Turnbull was responding to another crash on the A189 near Cramlington on Monday. Almost 3,000 patients a day were cared for in hospital corridors or makeshift areas in England last month. One expert claims the NHS findings prove that assessment outside clinically appropriate settings has become normalised. The government says it's deployed expert teams to help turn struggling trusts around. And Martin O'Neill has been confirmed as Celtic's continuing manager. He's agreed to stay on at Parkhead on a one-year contract with the option of a further year. That's the latest. I'm Stevie Shillinglaw.
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push, push, I could hop from there. But all of this glitter is getting dark. Let's call

It's Tim McGraw and Where the Green Grass Grows here on Ben's Country Music Show, the song that starts the programme for this week. Hello, welcome along to a show that brings you 2 hours of the very best in country music, roots, Americana and bluegrass every single week. And that was the song that I was listening to on the bus back to the airport on Monday afternoon, heading home from C2C Festival in Belfast, Northern Ireland, after a brilliant 5 days in Belfast and 3 days at the festival. It was just a wonderful, wonderful weekend. I'm sure that if you were at C2C in London or Glasgow or indeed in Belfast, you would have had a whale of a time too. And on the show this week, we are going to play some songs and talk about some highlights from the C2C Festival weekend. I'll share some of my favourite moments and some of the highlights as well. And if that wasn't enough, we will also, of course, have for you the brilliant vault track for this week. We're going to go down into the vault and find you a song from years gone by. We'll also be bringing you your UK country music charts, the albums chart and the radio singles chart, and we'll have a song from Loretta Lynn, who is our artist of the month for March now. And if all of that wasn't enough, we have an album of the week in part two of the show from Jason Isbell. That is something very special, so you don't want to miss that. But yes, we will carry on with our discussion on C2C. This is a great song from one of the headliners, and I loved his set. We'll talk more about it after this. Cody Johnson now, and Me and My Kind.

Well, from back before he was a known entity, before he was really truly famous, Cody Johnson released an album in 2014 called Cowboy Like Me, and from that record you heard Me and My Kind, which was one of the songs he played as part of his set list, opening up as the first headliner in Belfast, Northern Ireland. And what a wonderful time we had with Cody's set. He brought the cowboy to the stage. He had his great big belt buckle on his jeans. He even had his holster in the back there. No gun, of course. And he really did, as I say, bring the cowboy to the stage. The first night of C2C, which might have been a different night for you where you were in Glasgow or in London, was a bit weird. I mean, I made some friends with a couple of people who were in the seats around me at the festival, and we were chatting about the fact that actually that first night in Belfast with the lineup that was there was not really country. There wasn't a fiddle on the stage until Cody Johnson stepped out, and, you know, we had some... The Costello opened up the whole festival and they were great, and I probably think they did have a fiddle on stage. But after that, it was a little strange because it was all very sort of heavy rock with, you know, the likes of Avery Anna and Nate Smith, who did great sets, but not really country music. And Shaboozy came on and sang quite a lot of rap songs. So it was a mixed bag on that first night. Something for the old in Cody Johnson, the country music fans. Something for the new in Shaboozy, I imagine. And something blue in the middle there as well. But really, Cody Johnson's set was phenomenal. That man reminded me a lot of an early Garth Brooks, both in his look, his cowboy hat and the big belt buckle, but also his showmanship. He was dancing around the stage, jumping about, lots of light shows. It was very much the showman on stage when Cody took to C2C Festival. And he's got great songs as well, hasn't he? He sang all of those songs that we know really well, you know, like finishing his set off with If You've Got a Chance, take it while you've got the chance. Also holding us in the palm of his hand as he sang You Can't Buy That Kind of Dirt Cheap. It was a great way to open up the festival weekend, and I really, really enjoyed Cody's set on stage.

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Well, he's going to be playing on the 7th of September this year at the Tottenham Hotspur Ground in London. It is Post Malone and Guy for That featuring Luke Combs from his album F1 Trillium. And joining him for that date in September will be Jelly Roll, making his first UK appearance. You're listening to Ben's Country Music Show. Now, time to turn to your news from Nashville for this week. And we're talking now about Dolly Parton, who, of course, sadly lost her husband, Carl, of nearly 60 years, just a week or so ago. And Dolly Parton is mourning the husband of nearly 60 years while holding tight to the memories and leaning into her Dollywood family. She surprised fans and Dollywood season pass holders on the 14th of March at the opening celebration for the theme park's 40th year, making her first public appearance since her husband Carl Dean died on March the 3rd. She said of him, "I will always love him and miss him." And she thanked the fans for the flowers, cards and well wishes. It is a tradition for Parton to lead the season's opening ceremony, but parkgoers would have understood if she'd chosen to skip this year's event. However, she said she was pleased to be at the occasion, saying, "I need to laugh, I need some fun, and so I'm probably going to be stupid. I've been crying enough the last 2 weeks." She was then there to open the season and talking about the loss of her husband. She said, "I'm doing better than I thought I would. I've been with him 60 years, so I'm going to have to relearn some of the things that we've done, but I'll always keep him very close. I'm at peace that he's at peace, but that don't keep me from missing him and loving him. It's a hole in my heart, you know, but we'll fill it up with good stuff and he'll always be with me." Now, Carl Dean was a private man who avoided the spotlight. You never saw him on a red carpet or at a premiere, but you might have spotted him at Dollywood a time or two. Dolly said he used to come to the park. He would buy his own ticket, stand in line and got his own ticket. He didn't want somebody giving him a ticket just because he was Dolly's husband. Everybody thinks that's the funniest thing. He'd come up to East Tennessee to see some of my family and the people that he loved of my people. And then he'd just think, "Well, I think I'll go to Dollywood and check things out." And he would indulge in some of the food he liked, like funnel cake. But his wife wasn't a big fan of roller coasters, and neither was he. Instead, he walked around and admired the popular theme park, but would always come back to Dolly with a few suggestions. She said he would say, "You need more bathrooms," or he would say, "You need to tell them this or that. It's crowded over in that area," or, "You might want to tell them they ought to do this." He wasn't coming to criticise, but he would notice things, and he would say, "You might want to bring that to their attention." And Parton said she might carry on her husband's secret trips. "I think I would like to do like Carl," she said. "I would just walk around and look at everything." So, Dolly Parton and her husband Carl Dean of 60 years, who sadly passed away the other week earlier in March. Well, Dolly's released a song in tribute to her late husband, and we want to play it for you now on the show. And this song is called "If You Hadn't Been There."

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It's a song called Fix What You Didn't Break from Nate Smith. It was on his debut album, the opening track from California Gold, which came out last year in 2024. And Nate Smith was at C2C this time around. He was the headlining act just before the main headliner, I suppose. So the pre-course to Cody Johnson's main course on the first night in Belfast. And what a brilliant set he gave us. Rock and roll and a little bit of country music as well. But he definitely jumped around the stage and talked about his history and what he'd done before. And I didn't quite realize, but for many, many years, he was a nurse and a carer back in the US before he became a country music singer. In fact, across the whole weekend of C2C, there were quite a number of stories like that of people who did really weird other things before they actually came on stage and now have careers as country music singers. There was somebody who was an F1 sort of Formula One racing car technician, and there was somebody else who was working in their dad's business, and many songwriters, of course, who turned out to be stars as well, but just really interesting backstories, and Nate Smith was one of those. He gave his all at C2C Festival, and I'm sure if you were there and you saw his performance, you loved it too. One of the highlights for me of the whole weekend. Now, we're going to go down into the vault and pick a song for you to play on the show this week that is really an oldie but a goodie, and you're going to know this one, and I hope you love hearing it now. 20 years ago, 2005, it was time for this song to come to the end of a, let me count, 1, 2, 3, 4, 5-week run on the Hot Country Singles Chart. It charted, first of all, at number one on February the 12th of that year, and it was still number one at the end of the week commencing March the 12th, and it lost out to a song called Nothing to Lose by Josh Grayson, which was only a one-week number one, but it was just after another one-week number one for Brad Paisley, a song called Mud on the Tires. The song, as I mentioned, had 5 weeks at number one, perhaps one of the biggest hits for this next band, who have just recently reformed. And although I'm not very good at predicting things, I wonder if they might be coming back for a UK C2C Festival date at some point in the next couple of years. Of course, you'll know what I'm talking about by now. It's the Rascal Flatts and the song From the Vault this week, which was number one for 5 weeks in February and March of 2005. Bless the Broken Road.

Hard to believe, really, that 20 years have passed since those two songs were at number one on the Hot Country Singles Chart. It was the week of February the 5th of 2005 for Brad Paisley, Mud on the Tires, and then it was knocked off for a song that would spend 5 weeks at number one in February and March of that year, 20 years ago, for the Rascal Flatts and Bless the Broken Road, which this time, 20 years ago, was just finishing up its final week at number one on the Hot Country Singles Chart. If you're interested, the early part of the year had some other big hits. We had Some Beach from Blake Shelton, Anything But Mine from Kenny Chesney, and My Give a Damn's Busted from Joe DeMessina, all number one songs in the first part of 2005, 20 years ago. And those are our songs from the vault for this week on the show. Stay tuned, because in part two of the programme, we're going to bring you your UK country music charts, the albums chart and the singles chart as well, the radio songs chart. And we've got an album of the week on the way, a brilliant record. It's brand new from Jason Isbell, and it's called Foxes in the Snow. It's going to be our album of the week on the show this week. We'll play two songs from it in part two of the programme. And if all of that wasn't enough, news on the way next for fans of Kip Moore.

Well, it was our album of the week a couple of weeks ago here on the show. It's Kip Moore, and from the new album Solitary Tracks, which is a sort of a three-sided album. It's a deluxe edition. It's a brilliant record, a magnum opus, you might call it, of Kip Moore's career. And it's called Solitary Tracks, and from it you heard a song called Love and War. And Kip Moore's going to be back in the UK for the Solitary Tracks World Tour, happening in May and June. It starts off the European dates on the 16th of May in Stockholm, playing a couple of nights there, moving on to Oslo, Hamburg, Cologne, Stuttgart, Zurich and Tilburg as well, and then heading to the UK, importantly, on the 30th of May. Birmingham on the 30th of May, Leeds on the 31st of May, Belfast on the 1st of June, Newcastle on the 4th of June, Glasgow on the 5th of June, and London on the 7th of June. Rocking off for the final show in Manchester on the 8th of June. I would love to be there because I love the record and it's going to be a great tour. However, those dates align, as I think they've aligned in the past, with the 2 weeks that we are going to be in Nashville. So we won't be here in the UK. Kip Moore comes over here and we go back over there. I think this happened last time in 2023 as well. But if you are in the UK and you want to get tickets for the Solitary Tracks World Tour, those are the dates you need. They are on sale now, and it is Kip Moore on tour in the UK and Europe with support from Gareth as part of his Solitary Tracks World Tour. Very exciting news. It seems like every single week there's a new tour being announced here in the UK for a country music act or band, and I love it. I think it's absolutely great. Over on our website, benscountrymusicshow.com, you can find a full list of all the tour dates yet announced for 2025 here in the UK, and some into 26 as well, already on the cards.

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That's Decline and Crazy here on Ben's Country Music Show. And by way of a bit of a public service announcement, with many apologies to Avery Anna, she was playing at C2C Festival this weekend, and I have to say, she came on stage and about halfway through her set said that that was her favourite ever country song and then proceeded to perform it. But I have to say, I didn't like the rendition, and I very rarely say that, but I really didn't like it. It was far too rocky, the drum was really heavy, and I don't know, it was trying to fit an old song into a new mould, in a square peg into a round hole, I suppose. It just wasn't country at all, and I didn't enjoy it, given that that is also one of my favourite songs, and I am a huge fan myself of Patsy Cline. In fact, the people that I met at the festival who were in and around where I was positioned were actually sort of saying to me, we were debating on every performer that came on stage, to what extent it was actually country, how far it was country, how far it was rock, and in the case of Shaboozey, how much of it was hip-hop. I mean, it was all great music, and we appreciated every single moment of the festival, of course, but not country in the way that Cody Johnson is country, or even in the way Dierks Bentley, and certainly in the way that Lainey Wilson are country. And we're going to talk about their headlining sets a little bit later on in the show. This is Ben's Country Music Show. We're coming to the end of the first part of the programme. We'll be back with more great music and album of the week from Jason Isbell and your UK country music charts as well.

0: Top of the hour, time for some international news from Sky. Just a reminder, the UK is 1 hour behind Malta and Gozo.
1: From the Sky News Centre at 3, John Healey's quit as Defence Secretary, arguing spending falls short of what's required to keep Britain safe. In his resignation letter, he says the Prime Minister's been unable and the Treasury unwilling to commit the resources needed. The Defence Investment Plan has long been delayed by wrangling about funding. Former Defence Secretary Sir Malcolm Rifkin says it's extremely concerning.
2: For a Defence Secretary to resign from the government in the knowledge that what is about to be announced as the government's improvements in defence is simply inadequate, that could not be more damaging, not just to the government, but potentially to the wider national interest.
1: 12 police officers have been hurt and 2 people charged after a second night of violent disorder in Belfast. Northern Ireland Secretary Hilary Benns labelled it racist thuggery. For the first time, NHS England has published data on corridor care, revealing nearly 3,000 patients a day are being treated outside clinical areas. One health expert says it shows assessments there have become normalised. Police in London are working with Apple to make stolen phones unusable. Under the plan, device identifiers will be shared, which police say will tell them whether the mobiles are reactivated. Now to sport, and England director of cricket Rob Key says he refuses to make a rash decision on the future of captain Ben Stokes. He and teammate Gus Atkinson have been dropped from the second test against New Zealand after breaking a midnight curfew. They were in a nightclub when an incident was reported in the early hours of Monday morning, and Key says no decision's yet been made.
3: I think at the moment I just want the process to play out and find out all the information, find out how Ben is. I've gone through a range of emotions, I think, from being absolutely dumbstruck to anger, which I'm still not sure I'm over all of that stuff at the minute, and Ben the same.
1: And the prize money for this year's Wimbledon Championships has risen to more than £64 million. That's a 20% increase on last year's pot. That's the latest. I'm Stevie Shillinglaw.
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5: 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Or even this. 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
6: 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From Dolly to Carrie and everything in between.

Lainey Wilson and Hang Tight Honey, the song that begins part two of the show for this week and the song that opened up her headline set at C2C Festival in the middle night slot in Belfast. Of course, another night if you were elsewhere for the weekend, but what a phenomenal, phenomenal night from Lainey Wilson. I think that lineup overall for the whole evening was the best lineup of the weekend for me, and I think certainly that Lainey Wilson's headline set was something out of this world. I was so pleased to be able to see her, having missed her UK tour last year and only seen a small snippet of her performing at CMA Fest the year before that. But Lainey just blew the roof off the arena and performed all of the great songs we love from the album Whirlwind, her latest record. It was the first stop, or the second stop, should I say, on her Whirlwind World Tour, which began in Europe. And it was great to hear her play some of those songs live and to hear some of the back catalogue as well, like that song there, Hang Tight Honey. And also, it's worth pointing out the meteoric rise that Lainey Wilson has had. In 2019, she played her first show in the UK as the smallest act on the stage. By that, I mean the first act, the act just playing on her own with her guitar. And now she's headlining just 6 years later as the main star on that night's bill, and it is brilliant. It does really show. I mean, she's been working in Nashville for 15 years, and she said this on stage. It's taken 15 years to get to this point in her career, but it feels like an overnight success, doesn't it, in some ways? But behind any overnight success is many, many, many years of hard work. And what a voice as well. At points, if you were there across the weekend, you'd know what I mean when I say that Lainey held the mic a good few inches away from her face and had an amazing, amazing high note on several songs, which just goes to show you the amazing power in her voice. And a great band as well, including a brilliant female fiddle player. She said on stage, "Finally got a girl to join the band," and she is brilliant. So as you can tell, I really enjoyed Lainey Wilson's set at C2C Festival, and I'm sure that if you were there, you also really enjoyed it too. And somebody else that I really enjoyed at the festival was earlier on in the day, before we heard from Lainey Wilson, and that was Nico Moon. He's a great star. He has that star ability, that star potential, because he's been writing songs for many, many years, including for the likes of Morgan Wallen and several songs for the Zac Brown Band, one of which he performed on stage as part of his set, and we're going to hear Zac Brown's version of it shortly. But he just had such an amazing atmosphere around him when he was on stage. Very positive, very happy, very smiley, very sort of relaxed, and it was kind of that island vibe that I imagine Kenny Chesney would bring, or the late Jimmy Buffett. It was that kind of thing, and just so happy to be on stage, made us all feel happy in the arena, and those songs really are such earworms from Nico Moon, and here is one of them for you now.

Well, it was a huge hit for the Zac Brown Band 10 years ago in 2015 from the album Jekyll and Hyde, but it was written by Nico Moon, who played it as part of his set at C2C Festival this last weekend. It's one of many songs that Nico has written over the years for the Zac Brown Band, and you can tell because it has his fingerprints all over it, doesn't it? And before that, you heard Paradise to Me from Nico Moon's debut album Better Days, which came out last year. You're listening to Ben's Country Music Show, where right now we're going to go for our album of the week, and it is the phenomenal brand new album from Jason Isbell, a solo effort for the first time in many years, just one man and a single acoustic guitar. Here is a review that we love from the No Depression website. So, this is our album of the week. And for an artist to get into the studio and record an entire set in just a few days on a single acoustic guitar, one might assume the music is calling with some urgency. But for Jason Isbell's latest solo outing, Foxes in the Snow, there's a slow and steady focus across its spare 11 tracks. It is no salacious breakup album, though some might have been anticipating it following his 2024 divorce from longtime partner Amanda Shires, but it's got heartbreak seeping from every pore, and still somehow it listens like a respite to return to something starkly simple, reminiscent of Isbell's foundational 2013 breakthrough album Southeastern. For Isbell, it's always been about the songs, but without his backing band, the 400 Unit, the emphasis here is very much on pristine songcraft and excellent guitar picking. Recorded as leanly as possible at New York's iconic Electric Lady Studios, Foxes in the Snow is all clean production and no frills. The warmth of Isbell's guitar and the heft of his rasp are all the tools he needs to deliver devastatingly sad stunners like True Believer and Good While It Lasted. These are hearty adult breakup songs. Any bit of spite feels truly earned, and the lessons are the kind you only really learn when you've got some life experience under your belt of your own. And there's a bitterness here as well, baked in, but it isn't all-consuming. There's room for maturity, maybe even friendship, and peaceful coexistence. A particularly piercing moment comes with the song Gravel Weed, an acoustic ode Isbell belts from deep in the gut. I'm sorry to love songs all mean different things today, he sings, between nods to the challenges of sobriety during a breakup and the pain of outgrowing someone. Wind Beneath the Rain closes the album with a quiet force, more nostalgic than regretful, and it looks to an uncertain future where the one you loved once really never leaves you. Sweet glimmers of hope find their way through the cracks on this album, Foxes in the Snow, most notably on the songs Don't Be Tough, a meticulous and hard-won collection of reminders to maintain the balance between gentleness and discipline, and lighter fare also being kind to waiters and napping when you're tired of the tougher stuff. Don't forget the stuff you went through, he sings. Let love knock you on your ass. That sounds very much like Jason Isbell, doesn't it, really? And the album is out right now. It's called Foxes in the Snow. To me, it was a surprise. I didn't expect him to release a new album so soon after the previous record that he did with his 400 Unit band, which was called Weather Vanes. But this album is really something special. We'll be playing lots of songs from it over the course of the next few weeks and months this year, but let's play you a couple of songs from the record now to mark it as our album of the week, and we begin with the title track.

two songs from our album of the week on the show this time around. It is Jason Isbell and his brand new solo acoustic album, which is called Foxes in the Snow. It is a wonderful record, and we've got plenty more songs from it to play over the weeks and months to come here on the show. But it's available now on CD, vinyl and digital download. Wherever you get your music, it's well worth a listen. And I got to listen to it on the plane ride home at the weekend from C2C Festival. The songs you heard there, the title track, Foxes in the Snow, and then a song called Ride to Roberts from the new album of the same name, Foxes in the Snow, Jason Isbell, and his latest solo record. And now on the programme, we're going to play you a little something from Loretta Lynn, who is our Artist of the Month for March. And so we're playing songs from Loretta all through this month, and here is another one that I'm sure you're going to love.

0: monster. But Mum and Dad says all that munching isn't good for me. Around half the sugar we eat comes from unhealthy snacks and sugary drinks. If you want to change from a snack monster to a snack star, search Change for Life for loads of healthy snacking ideas.
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0: It's a song called Drink You Off My Mind from Chase Beckham and his debut album Bad For Me from 2024. I have to say, every year at C2C Festival, there's always one artist who you perhaps don't know very well and who leaves you really amazed. Last year for me, it was the brilliant sort of Texas-style recording sound of one of the artists who played on the very early part of the day that I was at C2C Festival. And this year, it is Chase Beckham. Brilliant cowboy sound. And that song, brilliant song, Drink You Off My Mind, was one of many that he played on stage as part of his set. And really authentic cowboy, really. So it comes across as a lot more authentic than perhaps he does on the record, because he had the big cowboy belt buckle and the Western shirt and a great band as well. And just start to finish, really a great set from somebody who I think will be back for their own shows very, very soon. And one to watch as well. Chase Beckham, Drink You Off My Mind, one of my favourites from the whole weekend of C2C, and the one that I'll be listening more to now that I know a little of his music. And Drake Milligan was the guy from last year that amazed me in the same and similar way. And they're not too different, really, are they? They both have that kind of Texas, very country sound, cowboy sound to them, and really, really impressed by that. Okay, now it's time to go for your UK country music charts for this week. Okay, then here we go with your UK country music charts for this week, and we start off with the albums chart, counting from 10 down to 1, and then go over and have a look at the top 10 songs on UK country radio for this week. At number 10, it is Zach Bryan and his self-titled record, an amazing 77 weeks in the chart for that song and that album. MJ Lenneman at number 9 with Manning Fireworks, Chris Stapleton's Traveller at number 8, Ringo Starr drops 4 places to number 7 this week with his album Look Up. Lainey Wilson's Whirlwind is up 1 to number 6. Beyonce's Cowboy Carter is at number 5. Taylor Swift and Fearless, Taylor's version, at number 4. Shaboozy, Where I've Been Isn't Where I'm Going, is at number 3 this week. Post Malone, F1 Trillion, drops down to number 2 this week. And at number 1, well, it's the brilliant new album from Kip Moore. It went straight in at the top of the chart. It's called Solitary Tracks, and it is your number 1 album on the UK country chart for this week. Okay, let's have a look at the top 10 songs on radio this week here in the UK. At number 10, Kane Brown, Backseat Driver. Morgan Wallen at number 9, I'm the Problem. Megan Maroney's at number 8 with Am I OK? Old Dominion at number 7, Coming Home. Shaboozy's Good News is at number 6. Jordan Davies' I Ain't Saying at number 5. Max McNown and A Lot More Free at number 4. Nice to Meet You, Miles Smith, at number 3. And Drew Baldridge, Tough People, at number 2. Which means for a record week at the top of the chart, I think it might be the longest running song on the UK radio chart so far since its inception last year. It's Blake Shelton and Texas.
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somebody else who really, really impressed me across the weekend at C2C was the brilliant Wyatt Flores, who was due to play the festival last year and had to pull out due to health reasons. But he was back this year and he lit up the stage. He's so happy and smiley when he's performing, and his music has that infectious sound to it that really hooks you in. Now, he is of Mexican and Native American descent, and so he has a number of songs on his record that relate to that. The artwork, particularly of the album, is a nod to that as well, I think. And his songwriting is really phenomenal for his young age. He is something like 21, 22, I think. And so it's crazy that he's doing this amazing thing at that age. And the music is so, so good. He's already announced a date back here in the UK in October. He'll be supporting 49 Winchester on their tour. Tickets for that on sale now. But one of my favourites from the weekend, for sure, and another new artist that I have learned to follow, and we'll be playing more music from here on the programme. Now, of course, the elephant in the room is that we haven't talked about the brilliant headline set that closed the weekend in Belfast from Dierks Bentley. It was one of my favourite sets of all time at C2C Festival because Dierks, at this point in his career, he's, what, nearly 50 years old, I think, this year? And he's been doing this for a long time, as he said, on stage, which means, very much like Brad Paisley, he can sort of sit back, relax, and just play his songs in a way that is brilliant for everybody who loves his music. You know, he played all the hits all the way through. I don't think I stopped singing for about 90 minutes, but he also did that great thing that Dierks often does, which is to throw a bit of humour in there as well. And I think if you saw some clips on social media, it perhaps didn't make much sense to you because, you know, for example, Drunk on a Plane, it was kind of done towards the end of the set as a bit of a joke and a comedy song in a different way to how it is recorded on the album. But it worked really well on the stage, and there was a lot of banter between Dierks and his band. He frequently referred to them as the very best musicians in Nashville, which is true because two of them, Charlie Horsham, who we love here in the UK anyway already, and his other guitar player, fiddle player, both are Musician of the Year or Touring Musician of the Year and have been for many years. So he does have the best of the best playing in his band. And yeah, I mean, I'm a convert, I'm a fan, aren't I? But I think it was a really great night. And the first time in about 10 years that Dierks Bentley and his band have played here in the UK. And I am going to play this next song, which was the second song in his set. And it's one of my favourites from the album Riser. This song is called I Hold On.

0: Dierks Bentley and I Hold On from the 2014 album Riser, which was part of his set list at the closing night of C2C Festival in Belfast. I have to say, I had a ball of a time for 5 days over in Northern Ireland, exploring the coast road, seeing all the wonderful sights, drinking a bit of Guinness in a couple of Irish bars and seeing some traditional Irish music as well as the Country to Country Festival. I will definitely be back. And I will say this, if you're thinking of wanting to attend C2C in the future, well, going to Belfast would be a great and quite a lot cheaper alternative to some of the other places where you can go to see country music. So definitely do make sure you go and do that. Now, as part of his encore at the end of the festival and the last night of C2C, Dierks Bentley went off stage, came back on stage dressed in a mullet with Shania Twain's signature leopard print top on, and they proceeded as the Hot Country Knights. And of course, if you know Dierks Bentley, you'll know that his alter ego is Douglasson from the Hot Country Knights. This is a kind of alt-country alternative band, kind of a Mickey Take band that they put together, a comedy band, a few years ago during the pandemic, and released an album called The K Is Silent, which was a blast, really. It was a very funny record. But they proceeded to sing 10 minutes worth of 90s cover songs. And on that list of 90s cover songs that they sang was a certain song by Shania Twain that's going to end our show for this week. I hope you've enjoyed the programme. I hope you'll be back here, same time, same place, next week for another 2 hours of great country music. In the meantime, all that's left to say is, man, I feel like a woman.
1: Let's go, girls.

0: Now, at the top of the hour, news from Sky. Just a reminder, Malta and Gozo are 1 hour ahead of the UK.
1: From the Sky News Centre at 4, John Healey says he was left with no other option than to resign as Defence Secretary in a disagreement about funding. He says the delayed defence investment plan falls short of what's required to keep the country safe at this dangerous time. A government source insists the country's safer because of the decision Sir Keir Starmer's made. NATO Chief Executive Mark Rutte says raising defence spending isn't simple.
2: What we are seeing all over the alliance is countries increasing their defence investments, and of course it's not easy, because in the end there is always a trade-off with other expenses, which are also important. But the core task of every government in the end is keeping the country safe.
1: The victim of Monday night's stabbing in Belfast is improving and could be brought out of a coma within 48 hours. That's according to DUP leader Gavin Robinson, who met the family of Stephen Ogilvie earlier. The attacks triggered a second night of unrest, with some healthcare workers subjected to racist intimidation. Northern Ireland's Assistant Chief Constable Ryan Henderson says officers are ready to support vital frontline staff.
3: We cannot do without you here in Northern Ireland doing that really important work. As the police service, we want to support you doing that, so we'll be increasing our patrols in and around hospitals in a reassuring way to help those people.
1: Donald Trump's warned the US will hit Iran very hard and seize control of the country's oil industry in the not-too-distant future. The threat comes after both countries continued to exchange strikes yesterday. A 19-year-old police officer has died in hospital after being hit by a car in Northumberland. PC Jess Turnbull was responding to another crash near Cramlington on Monday. Around 3,000 patients a day were cared for in hospital corridors or makeshift treatment areas in England last month. One expert says it's been normalised in the NHS. And England Director of Cricket Rob Key says he's considering an alcohol ban after Ben Stokes was dropped from the second test. The captain and Gus Atkinson broke curfew rules in the early hours of Monday morning. That's the latest. I'm Stevie Shillinglaw.
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0: we go again. Hello, welcome along to another Mystery Top 40. Paul Baker on the radio for the next hour, counting down the 40 biggest selling songs from this week in a mystery year on our mystery countdown. Today, we are somewhere within the noughties. So let's begin those numbers for you. And here come your first clues. At number 40, Gunther and the Sunshine Girls with the Ding Dong Song. New at 39, it's brand new, The Quiet Things That No One Ever Knows. At number 38, McFly with Five Colours in Her Hair. And at number 37, it's Twister with Slow Jams. Here come the Boogie Pimps with the first song on this week's show. This is Sunny.
1: Number 36.

0: covering the old Boney M song, Sunny. That's Boogie Pimps at 36. This is the Mystery Top 40. Continuing the numbers for you right now. At number 35 is James Fox and Hold On To Our Love. At 34, DJ Casper with a cha-cha slide. 33 is Busted with Air Hostess. Nick Drake gets a new entry at 32 with Magic. And at 31, it's Special D and Come With Me.
1: What is the year? Paul Baker with the Mystery Top 40.
0: Into the top 30 now. At number 30, Method Man and Busta Rhymes, What's Happening? At number 29, Joss Stone, with Super Duper Love. At number 28, a new entry, PJ Harvey and The Letter. 27 is Keen and Everybody's Changing. New at 26, Chingy, One Call Away. And at 25, it's a new entry for Kurt Nielsen, She's So High. Number 24 is Ronan Keating and Leanne Rimes with Last Thing On My Mind. And here come the streets. This is Fit But You Know It.
1: Number 23.

0: That's at number 23 on the Mystery Top 40. Fit But You Know It from the Streets. At number 22, a new entry, Kevin Little with Last Drop. And at number 21, it's Usher, Little John and Ludacris with Yeah. And here we go into the top 20. There's a new entry at number 20 for ABBA with Waterloo. Don't let that throw you off, though. And here comes another new entry. It's Gladiator featuring Izzy. Now We Are Free is coming up next.
1: Number 19.

0: A new entry at number 19 on the Mystery Top 40. Gladiator featuring Izzy, Now We Are Free. Number 18, going down from last week's number 3. That's A Big Fall for Morrissey, Irish Blood, English Heart. Number 17, Jay-Z with 99 Problems. And number 16, a new entry for Muse with Sing for Absolution. And number 15 is Tuplay, It Can't Be Right. My Band from D12 is at number 14. At number 13, a new entry, The Calling and Our Lives. And at number 12, a new entry, ATL and Calling All Girls. 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

0: number 11, Natasha Bedingfield with Single. This is the Mystery Top 40, and we have the top 10 biggest selling singles from this week in our Mystery Year coming up for you very soon. And in the top 10, there are three new entries. But we'll begin in just a second with a song going down five places for Avril Lavigne. Don't Tell Me is on the way next.
1: Paul Baker with the Mystery Top 40. What is the year?
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0: climbing one place, Rasmus in the Shadows. Before that, going down 5 to number 10, Avril Lavigne and Don't Tell Me. Stand by for Maroon 5. They're on the way next, climbing one place with This Love.
1: Number 8.

0: one place at number 7. Anastasia, Left Outside Alone. Before that, a climber of one place, going up from last week's 9 to this week's 8. Maroon 5 and This Love. Here comes a new entry right now for The Cause. This is Summer Sunshine.
1: Number 6.

0: Just outside of the top five at number six. The Cause with a new entry, That's Summer Sunshine. Still got two new entries to go in the top five, which is coming up next with a song going down one place for Christina Milian. Dip It Low is on the way.
1: What is the year? Top 40.
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3: 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Gonzo is a wee island in the middle of the Med. I love the place. And Gozo is mates with Kermit and Miss Piggy. Shite, that's why I'm a comedian and not a teacher. Stay tuned for more useless information on Radio Locale. 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

0: This is the Mystery Top 40 with a new entry there at number 4. Ghostface Killah and 411, that's On My Knees. Before that, Christina Milian down 1 at 5 with Dip It Low. Into the top 3 now, and we're going to do things a little bit differently at the top of the countdown. We're going to do the recap in just a second, and you'll see why when we get to the songs that are at number 2 and number 1. But first, here's the highest new entry for Cassidy. Hotel is straight in.
1: Number 3.

0: number three, it's the highest new entry, Cassidy and Hotel.
1: What is the year? Paul Baker with the Mystery Top 40. 10.
0: It's down for Avril Lavigne.
1: 9.
0: It goes up for the Rasmus.
1: 8.
0: It's up for Maroon 5.
1: 7.
0: Down for Anastasia.
1: 6.
0: New entry for The Cause.
1: 5.
0: Down for Christina Milian.
1: 4.
0: New entry for 411.
1: 3.
0: And a new entry for Cassidy. Right then, so two songs are left to play. It's last week's number one and last week's number two. They're both non-movers. Now, Eamon, back in our mystery year, released a song called Don't Want You Back, which was about an ex-girlfriend who had cheated on him and screwed him over. Now, Frankie allegedly was that ex-girlfriend, so she released a response single to say, no, it wasn't all my fault, you had some responsibility as well. Unusually for the charts, Eamon's Don't Want You Back was knocked off the top spot a couple of weeks previous in our mystery year by Frankie with her response song. They remain the same this week in our mystery year, and I'm going to play them both for you now back to back. Eamon is coming up at number two with Don't Want You Back, and Frankie is at number one with FURB. Right back. You know what I'm talking about. You were there. The year in question was 2004.

0: Now, at the top of the hour, news from Sky. Just a reminder, Malta and Gozo are 1 hour ahead of the UK.
1: From the Sky News Centre at 5, John Healey's resigned as Defence Secretary, accusing the Prime Minister of failing to spend the money needed to keep the country safe. In a lengthy letter, he said he was left with no other option. The government's defence investment plan's been delayed by wrangling over funding. Former British Army Captain Dr. Patrick Bury's worried about who takes on the role next.
2: Who's the next Defence Secretary going to be? And are they just going to be a yes person below the Treasury? Obviously, there's always conflict between the Treasury and Defence in particular. Who would take on this brief if the last Defence Secretary has had to resign, unless they've got major assurances about how they can best represent the armed forces?
1: The UK's first weight loss pill has been approved by the medicines regulator and will be available privately within weeks. The daily Wegovy tablet is for obese adults with a body mass index of 30 or above. Trials showed when coupled with diet and exercise, people shed around a fifth of their weight. Our medical correspondent Thomas Moore expects a large take-up.
3: It's needle-free, it doesn't need to be kept in the fridge, and it is likely to be cheaper. So all these things are likely to make it very popular with people who are desperate to lose weight, and it is almost as effective as the jabs.
1: The man who lost an eye when he was stabbed in Belfast on Monday night is said to be improving in hospital. The attack on Stephen Ogilvy has triggered 2 nights of violent unrest, which his family's condemned. A Scottish teenager has died on holiday in Spain, with his family believing it was down to a reaction to vape oil. 18-year-old Harry Whitten, who worked at Dundee FC's Dens Park, was in Benidorm with his girlfriend. Ryanair has labelled an investigation by the competition watchdog bogus. The CMA is assessing whether charging parents around £8 to sit next to their children on a flight is fair. Now to sport, and former British tennis number one Dan Evans is to retire from the sport after this year's Wimbledon. The 36-year-old's won 2 ATP Tour-level titles. That's the latest. I'm Stevie Schillinglaw.

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1: 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I'm Tony Reid, bringing you the Gozo Show, live every day from 10 till 2. From local news, weather updates and the latest Gozo gossip. 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

right up to date with the current chart hits. Evenings and weekends, it's party time. We're in the mix.

0: welcome to another Mystery Top 40. This is Paul Baker with you for the next hour. We're going to count down the 40 biggest selling singles from this week in a mystery year. And all you need to do is try and figure out the year before we get to the number one song. Today, the mystery year is somewhere within the 2010s. All right, somewhere within the 2010s. So let's begin the numbers. At number 40, it's Marlon Roulette, When the Beat Drops Out. New at number 39, Jessie J with Flashlight. 38 is Sia with Electric Heart. 37, Alesso with Cool. At number 36, a new entry, Geronimo from Shepherd. At 35, a new entry, Neo and She Knows. And here comes Ariana Grande.
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0: Into the top 30 with Ed Sheeran, Thinking Out Loud at number 30. Ellie Goulding at 29, Love Me Like You Do. Number 28 is Tove Lo with Talking Body. Number 27, Chris Brown and Tyga with Ayo. Number 26, There's No Change for Rihanna, Kanye West and Paul McCartney with 4-5 Seconds. 25 is Ed Sheeran again with Bloodstream. At 24, a new entry, Andy Case, Want to Want Me. And here comes Meghan Trainor up next. This is Dear Future Husband.
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0: This is the Mystery Top 40. Meghan Trainor, Dear Future Husband at 23. Number 22 is Hozier with Take Me to Church. And at number 21 is Fetty Wap and Trap Queen. Here we
1: go. What is the year? Paul Baker with the Mystery Top 40.
0: Into the top 20 right now. King from Years and Years is at number 20. At number 19, it's Someone New from Hozier. And right now, here's Iggy Azalea and Jennifer Hudson with Trouble.
2: Number 18.

0: number 18 on the Mystery Top 40, Iggy Azalea and Jennifer Hudson. That's Trouble. At number 17, James Bay with Hold Back the River. Number 16 is Nick Jonas with Jealous. At number 15, Maroon 5 and Sugar. Number 14 is Mark Ronson and Bruno Mars with Uptown Funk. At 13 is Kygo with Conrad Sewell and Firestone. A new entry at number 12 for Ella Eyre with Together. And just ahead of the top 10, here comes Blonde and Alex Newell. This is All Cried Out.
1: Number 11.

0: This is the Mystery Top 40. Number 11, Blonde and Alex Newell with All Cried Out. Stand by for the top 10 biggest sellers. We'll have a climber of 7 places coming up for you in just a second. David Guetta, Nicki Minaj and Afrojack. Hey Mama is at number 10 and is coming up next.
1: 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What is the year?
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0: back-to-back hits on the Mystery Top 40. Down two places at number 7 from last week's 5, Major Lazer and DJ Snake with Lean On. And before that, also down two places from last week's number 6, Carly Rae Jepsen, I Really Like You. Here's another one going down two places again. It's Galantis with Runaway.
1: Number

0: Galantis on the Mystery Top 40. Runaway is down two places at number 6. On the way then, we're going into the top 5 biggest selling singles of the week. But what is the year? We're somewhere within the 2010s. And coming up next, we've got Skrillex, Diplo and Justin Bieber. Where Are You Now is a climber of two places, and it's on the way next at number 5.
1: What is the year? The Mystery Top 40.
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0: This is the Mystery Top 40 with Taylor Swift. That's Kendrick Lamar on that as well. Bad Blood, new entry, highest new entry at number 4. Before that, climbing 2 places to number 5, Skrillex, Diplo and Justin Bieber with Where Are You Now. Here we go with the top 3, and this goes down 1 place from last week's 2. It's Lunch Money Lewis and Bills.
1: Number 3.

0: into the top three biggest sellers for you right now. Lunch Money Lewis and Bills is down one place at number three. And coming up next, a song that will be number one next week. Wiz Khalifa and Charlie Puth is See You Again.
1: Number two.

0: climbing one place from last week's number three. Wiz Khalifa and Charlie Puth, See You Again, is now at number two. We're going to play the number one song in just a second and reveal the mystery year. But first, let's recap the top ten.
1: What is the year? Paul Baker with the mystery top 40.
0: Goes up for David Guetta.
1: Nine.
0: Down for Jess Glynn.
1: Eight.
0: Down for Carly Rae Jepsen.
1: Seven.
0: Down for Major Lazer.
1: Six.
0: It's down for Galantis.
1: Five.
0: It goes up for Skrillex and Bieber.
1: Four.
0: A new entry for Taylor Swift.
1: Three.
0: Down for Lunch Money Lewis.
1: Two.
0: And climbing for Wiz Khalifa.
1: Number one.
0: There's no change. It's still there for a second week. Omi and Cheerleader. That's coming up next, as soon as I've told you the mystery year on today's show, which was 2015.
1: Paul Baker with the mystery top 40.
2: Number one.
1: Number one.

0: Now, at the top of the hour, news from Sky. Just a reminder, Malta and Gozo are 1 hour ahead of the UK.
1: From the Sky News Centre at 6, there's growing pressure on Sir Keir Starmer after the Defence Secretary dramatically resigned. John Healey's accused the Prime Minister of failing to keep the country safe by not spending enough on the armed forces. The defence investment plan's been repeatedly delayed. Here's the Education Secretary, Bridget Phillipson.
2: I'm really disappointed that John's reached that decision. You know, we are investing record amounts into defence, the biggest uplift in funding since the Cold War, alongside big investment in schemes and programmes and initiatives that will protect our country and keep us safe for many years into the future.
1: Meanwhile, Tory leader Kemi Badenoch says Sir Keir Starmer's premiership is falling apart. A pill form of a popular weight loss jab has been approved for use by the medicines regulator. The Wegovy tablet will be able to be taken on a daily private basis by adults meeting necessary criteria. The man who lost an eye when he was stabbed in Belfast on Monday night is said to be improving in hospital. The attack on Stephen Ogilvie has triggered two nights of unrest, which his family's condemned. Northern Ireland's First Minister Michelle O'Neill says she's clear about who's stoking the violence.
3: There are bad actors online orchestrating hate and fear and stoking up tensions. I'm aware of characters of the likes of the Tommy Robinsons of this world that are also orchestrating and promoting this hate fest. Those people don't care about our community here.
1: Three more people have been jailed for their part in violence in Southampton last week over the death of Henry Novak. The trio, aged 23, 27 and 36, have been sentenced to a combined 8 years and 3 months. 21 people have been charged so far in relation to the unrest, with 10 now imprisoned. The UK asylum backlog has hit a new record high. There were more than 87,000 appeal cases in the system at the end of March. And now to sport, and Scott McTominay has missed training through illness ahead of Scotland's opening World Cup match against Haiti, due to take place in the early hours of Sunday morning. The Napoli midfielder is said to have an upset stomach. That's the latest. I'm Stevie Shillinglaw.
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1: Yes, welcome along. This is Dave Adams, and another couple of hours of big tunes from

tune. 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You can do that via the website, clublifeshow.com. Two in a room's on the way after this from Sub Sub.

originally released in 1989. Two in a Room, Somebody in a House, Say Yeah. It is Club Life. It's tunes reminding you of your clubbing days. Big tunes like this. Here's Oceanics' Insanity.

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Club Life's on. This is Dave Adams. It's Big Tunes from Your Clubbing Days. Nightcrawlers Push the Feeling on from 1995. We'll go back 1 year with this. DJ Dukes, Blow Your Whistle.

0: confuse Gonzo with Gozo? Well, here's a geography lesson, kids. Gonzo is a wee island in the middle of the Med. I love the place. And Gozo is mates with Kermit and Miss Piggy. Shite, that's why I'm a comedian and not a teacher. 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

good is that? It's the Sure Is Pure mix of Sister Sledge's Lost in Music from 1993. It's Club Life. I'm Dave Adams. It's tunes from your clubbing days like this. It's Heller and Farley's Ultra Flavour.

tunes from your clubbing days. This is Club Life. I'm Dave Adams. Dina Carroll's Express West End remix from 1993. And moving on to 1994, it's Bobby Brown's Two Can Play That Game.

0: Now, at the top of the hour, news from Sky. Just a reminder, Malta and Gozo are 1 hour ahead of the UK.
1: From the Sky News Centre at 7, Sir Keir Starmer insists the government's defence funding plan will provide the military with the resources needed to keep the country safe. The Prime Minister's responded to John Healey, who quit as Defence Secretary earlier. In a scathing resignation letter, he claimed insufficient money was going to the armed forces. Reform UK Deputy Leader Richard Tice says we'll all suffer.
2: This is devastating for the country, for all of us. A Chancellor unwilling to pay to keep us safe, and a Prime Minister who is now a puppet of his backbenchers. It's disastrous, and frankly, I don't see how Starmer survives.
1: Donald Trump's wobbled over Iran again. He says he's cancelled scheduled strikes tonight because peace talks have been brought to the highest level of leadership and approved. Earlier, the US president threatened to assume total control of Iran's oil and gas industries in the not-too-distant future. In other news, police say they're out in significant numbers again in Belfast. That's after a second night of racism-fueled violence. It followed the stabbing of Stephen Ogilvie, who's said to be improving in hospital. It's been confirmed every resident has now left a hotel housing asylum seekers in Essex. It's thought concerns about fire safety regulations led to the evacuation. In Mexico City, it's partying as it closes in on hosting the kickoff of the 2026 World Cup. The co-hosts are taking on South Africa at the iconic Azteca Stadium. Shakira and Burna Boy are part of the opening ceremony, and these fans say they can't wait for the action to get underway.
3: Yeah, I'm so excited because it's the football is the happiest for me.
4: One of the most important events in my country.
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1: And Somali referee Omar Artan will take charge of Aston Villa's European Super Cup showdown with Paris Saint-Germain in Salzburg on August 12th. His World Cup hopes were dashed after he was refused entry to America. That's the latest. I'm Stevie Schillinglock.
6: 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A DJ mini-mix included in the show too. 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
1: I'm Billie Eilish. 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
6: 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They'll feed up such emotion. And yet,

Taking you back to your clubbing days with Crescendos. Are you out there? It is Club Life. I hope you're okay. I'm Dave Adams, and I've got Baby D's I Need Your Lovin' on the way after this from D.

So good, that Baby D's I Need Your Loving from 1995. It's Club Life. It's tunes from your clubbing days. And we'll go to 1993. It's the Good Men. Give It Up.

0: monster. But Mum and Dad says all that munching isn't good for me. Around half the sugar we eat comes from unhealthy snacks and sugary drinks. 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
5: Yeah, maybe. Chocolate.
4: Oh, no, thanks. You have it.
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8: 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Shut up.

Bizarre Inks, I'm Gonna Get You. This is Club Life. I'm Dave Adams. Don't forget you can get in touch on Twitter as well. Dave Adams DJ is where you'll find me on Twitter. Let me know what anthem you might like me to play for you. Converse on the way with Rockin' to the Rhythm, but this was from 19...

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Culture Beat, Mr. Vane, playing this for Stacey. Thanks for your message, Stacey.

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0: Top of the hour, time for some international news from Sky. Just a reminder, the UK is 1 hour behind Malta and Gozo.
1: From the Sky News Centre at 8, the Prime Minister's rejected claims the UK military isn't getting sufficient resources to keep the country safe. John Healey says he's quit as Defence Secretary because the government's unable and unwilling to provide adequate funding. In response, Sir Keir Starmer concedes it has to go further. Armed Forces Minister Al Carnes agrees the defence spending plan needs work.
2: When I saw it, I wasn't happy with the level of transformation within it, so I think there's much more work to be done. But then when you match that with a funding settlement, it isn't enough. I think what we need to do with the funding settlement is find innovative ways of finding the right amount of resource to give the kit and equipment to the armed forces.
1: Tonight, Labour MP Pamela Nash has resigned as John Healey's parliamentary private secretary. Donald Trump says he won't bomb Iran tonight because he claims peace talks have been approved by the leadership in Tehran. Tensions have risen between both sides in recent days after an American military helicopter was shot down over the Strait of Hormuz. Relatives of a teenager from Dundee who's died on holiday in Spain think he had a reaction to vape oil. The Foreign Office says it's supporting the family of 18-year-old Harry Whitton. The UK's first weight loss pill has been approved by the medicines regulator. The Wegovy tablet, to be taken daily, is expected to be available privately within weeks. And now to sport, and the biggest World Cup ever is just kicking off. Co-host Mexico are taking on South Africa, and Tyrone Francis is there for us.
3: After all the politics and issues surrounding this tournament, finally the opening game is here. We've been treated to an opening ceremony featuring Shakira and Burna Boy. But now it's all about the players, Mexico versus South Africa, with both desperate for a win at the famous Azteca Stadium.
1: Meanwhile, Jose Mourinho has been appointed manager of Real Madrid. It's the former Chelsea and Manchester United boss's second stint in charge of the Spanish giants. And the prize money for this year's Wimbledon Championships has risen to more than £64 million. That's 20% up on last year's pot. That's the latest. I'm Stevie Shillinglaw.
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0: as opening tracks go for albums. That's up there for me. I love it. From Disintegration from 1989, that's The Cure. Not today's classic album. Another album is classic album from The Cure. Head on the Door is today's classic album. And you're going to hear a track from that coming up a bit later, but I couldn't resist playing that one because that was a classic album way back in the archives a long time ago, and I was just trying to look what it was. It's about 2 years or 3 years ago, but it's a great album, perhaps my favourite. This next album that I'm going to play here today, probably my second favourite. Lots more besides, there's all sorts coming up in the show today. And a hint that, as I often do when I play The Cure, that whilst they are very good, there was quite a few ideas and parts of their tunes that were borrowed from a certain Manchester band, from which you're going to hear very, very shortly. Also coming up on today's show, we've got other offshoots that Robert Smith has done, including The Glove and The Cranes, and a little bit of a children's sequence in the middle. It'll all make sense a bit later on. And then a mishmash of all sorts of other things. It's Oliver's Army Radio Show. Hello. You're very, very welcome.
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0: There we are. I knew she was there somewhere. Sit back, relax, enjoy.

0: think I said properly hello, but hello, welcome to Oliver's Army Radio Show. Bit gothic here at the start. You heard Joy Division, Atmosphere, from 1980. With a lot of instrumentation that was used in the track by The Cure, Plain Song, from Disintegration, you heard before. Then you heard Ceremony, which is really Joy Division. It was written just before Ian Curtis died, actually. Recorded in 1980, were released in 1981, and two versions of that exist. That was a second version, re-recorded when Gillian Gilbert joined the band. And that was from recorded in September 1981, I think, and released that in that year. And another tune from 1980, Susie, Siouxsie, and the Banshees, Happy House, because you're in the Happy House, it's my house you're in, listening to this drivel that you listen to on the Army Radio Show. It is now time for today's classic album, which I said is The Cure. It's The Head on the Door from 1985. This is the opening track from the album, and what an opening track. They still do The Cure, which is basically mostly Robert Smith these days. Always done very good opening tracks, as they also have done B-sides, and I've featured a few Cure B-sides over the years here on the show too. Here we are, let's go, this week's classic album.
1: This week

comparison I've done probably more times than I should here on Oliver's Army Radio Show. In Between Days from The Cure, from Head on the Door, which is this week's classic album, and Dreams Never End, sounding very much like In Between Days at parts by New Order, the opening track to their 1981 album Movement. It is an acknowledged fact that Robert Smith's inspired by New Order, also inspired by Susie, and that's the reason. And I put this playlist together some weeks ago, and I'd forgotten why I put Happy House in before The Cure. I put Happy House in because Robert Smith was inspired by the Kaleidoscope album on which that tune appeared from 1980. As he was inspired by many other albums as well, but that was why I put it in there, and I forgot that. It came out in 1985, Head on the Door. It followed up The Top from 1984, which had the Caterpillar on it, Caterpillar, which was a good album, but not as good as this one of those. Again, that's got a good opening.

0: Rich.
1: Yeah.
0: Can you tell me what that tune was, please?
1: Can indeed. That's The Cranes and a song called Jewel from 1993, remixed by none other than Robert Smith, and sounding a little bit like The Cure.
0: Great, thank you.
1: You're very welcome.
0: Hey, Rich.
1: Yeah?
0: I have nothing on except you.
1: Oh, good to hear it. Yeah, she's back again. Three tracks there. The Cure with The Blood from Head on the Door, this week's classic album. Then Punish Me with Kisses by The Glove, which was a classic album. Oh, so I should have looked it up some time ago. That's a collaboration of Robert Smith when he just finished recording Pornography, which was almost going to be today's classic album, but I did think Head on the Door probably just beats it slightly. And Robert Smith and Steve Severin from Susie and the Banshees, and Jeanette Landre on vocals, who I think we discussed when I did the classic album. We don't know really what's happened to her. She's gone into drawing, doing artistry type things, but a great vocalist, and sadly hasn't done much more than that particular album there. So, one more track from today's classic album. I'm getting them all in quite early on today, because this next sequence, you'll understand that the song I'm going to play you is The Baby Screams. So we're going to go into a sort of a children's section. It'll all make sense. It'll hopefully make sense to you. Anyway, let's go with this.
0: This week's classic album.
1: From side two, The Baby Screams, The Cure, Head on the Door.

It isn't far to Hershey Bay Mountain, and your boat waits down by the quay. The winds of night so soft.

0: Ben's Children's Hour. Oh, three, four lovely tunes, I think, there. The Baby Screams from The Cure, from this week's Classic Album, the third and final track from the album, The Head on the Door. And then Close to Me, which is a track that is on the Classic Album, but they're done by Rockabye Baby, which is... I've got this track, I don't know where I got it from originally, but when I was searching for tracks, this came up in my system. And I looked Rockabye Baby up, and they're a Los Angeles-based group who have parents... Let me find the actual page. They're an independent Los Angeles-based team of music lovers, parents and creative individuals lovingly crafting albums of lullaby renditions of your favourite artists. And they have done... I didn't realise they've done so many things. They've done albums of... let me see if I can get the... music, here we go. They've done all sorts of albums of all sorts of people, including Lauryn Hill, Outkast, Sia, Panic at the Disco, just loads, Dolly Parton, all sorts of things. I've never heard any more of their tracks, and I don't know where I got that from. Perhaps I might have played it here before. But that was from 2006 anyway. And then I thought that led nicely into Pure Imagination by a lady called Sarah Watkins, who I don't know much about. With a surname like that, she should come from around here, around Herefordshire. That's sort of a cue, actually. I should have put it in.
1: Some people might say that Herefordshire is a little bit isolated.
0: Anyway, Watkins is a very popular name, surname around here. She's from the US, that's all I know, and originally that was done by Gene Wilder in Willy Wonka and the Chocolate Factory, one of my favourite childhood films, as was the next track, Chitty Chitty Bang Bang. I have to be careful how you say that. Hushabye Mountain, sung there by the great Stuart Staples. But that's from an album called Songs for the Young at Heart, which is lots of popular artists doing children's songs. That's probably, I think, the best track on that particular album. Dick Van Dyke sang that in the film, didn't he, originally? Cheeky geezer Dick Van Dyke, who was also in the Mary Poppins film as well, wasn't he? So, there we are. I thought that was a nice little interlude in the middle of the show. Coming up now, Michael Kiwanuka, who's a Oliver's Army show favourite. I listened to a podcast the other day called Song Exploder. And it sort of does what it says on the tin, really. It looks at tunes, quite well-known tunes that have been out and about, and breaks them down, talks to the artists involved, and plays you sort of bits of from the studio where they were recording it, stems that were before they were produced. And it was very interesting, the story of this tune. I'd never really realised it. It's on his Love and Hate album, which came out in 2016. And apparently he wrote it initially, and the way he wrote it on an acoustic guitar was sounding like a country song. And he thought, well, I can't really release a country song. And he sort of put it on the back burner for a while, and then hooked up with... Danger Mouse, the producer, and started building upon that and adding bits in and adding more bits in until the actual final tune came out. So if you want to hear about that, it's called Song Exploder. I actually heard it from the BBC, the BBC Sounds app. I saw it on there, I thought I'd download it. There's quite a few other tunes that they've looked at there, and the man doing it is a man from Los Angeles called Hikesh Hirway. And he presents it very well, so I won't spoil the rest of it. If you want to go and learn more about it, you can find it on the Song Exploder. Anyway, here's Michael Kiwanuka, Black Man in a White World.

0: Top of the hour, time for some international news from Sky. Just a reminder, the UK is 1 hour behind Malta and Gozo.
1: From the Sky News Centre at 9, the Armed Forces Minister has resigned following John Healey's exit as Defence Secretary and their disagreement over funding. Al Karn says it's clear the change he's pushed for is not going to come. Mr Healey, meanwhile, said he was left with no option but to quit, claiming the resources fell well short of what the armed forces need. Conservative leader Kemi Badenoch says Sir Keir Starmer's premiership is falling apart.
2: He is putting in less than half of the minimum required, and that is why the Defence Secretary has resigned. He is more interested in saving his job than putting the national interest first. The Prime Minister is trying to please his backbenchers by putting money into welfare instead of defence.
1: Counter-terror officers are now leading the investigation into a school stabbing in Manchester on Tuesday. Two 14-year-olds and a staff member are alleged to have been attacked by a 14-year-old girl. Donald Trump claims he's cancelled planned strikes on Iran tonight. The US president says it's because peace talks have been brought to the highest level of leadership and approved. A weight loss pill has been approved for use in the UK. The Wegovy tablet could become available privately within weeks for eligible adults. And now to sport, an England director of cricket, Rob Key, says he's considering imposing an alcohol ban on the team after captain Ben Stokes was dropped. The all-rounder and Gus Atkinson will not play in the second test against New Zealand after being involved in an altercation in a London nightclub. There's also been rumours that Stokes is now considering his future, but Key says they haven't spoken about it.
3: Ben hasn't intimated either way to me. I haven't said anything. The ECB hasn't said anything to him of that note as well. At this stage, it's just slowing everything down and making sure that we just follow exactly what we should do so a good decision can be made, whatever it is.
1: And co-host Mexico lead 1-0 at half-time against South Africa in the opening game of the 2026 World Cup. And before the match, Shakira and Burna Boy performed during the opening ceremony at the Azteca Stadium. That's the latest. I'm Stevie Schillinglaw.
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0: as opening tracks go for albums, that's up there for me. I love it. From Disintegration from 1989, that's The Cure. Not today's classic album. Another album is classic album from The Cure. Head on the Door is today's classic album. And that, you're going to hear a track from that coming up a bit later, but I couldn't resist playing that one because that was a classic album way back in the archives a long time ago, and I was just trying to look what it was. It's about 2 years or 3 years ago, but it's a great album, perhaps my favourite. This next album that I'm going to play here today, probably my second favourite. Lots more besides, there's all sorts coming up in the show today. And a hint that, as I often do when I play The Cure, that whilst they are very good, there was quite a few ideas and parts of their tunes that were borrowed from a certain Manchester band, from which you're going to hear very, very shortly. Also coming up on today's show, we've got other offshoots that Robert Smith has done, including The Glove and The Cranes, and a little bit of a children's sequence in the middle. It'll all make sense a bit later on, and then a mishmash of all sorts of other things. It's Oliver's Army Radio Show. Hello, you're very, very welcome.
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0: There we are. I knew she was there somewhere. Sit back, relax, enjoy.

0: think I said properly hello, but hello and welcome to Oliver's Army Radio Show. A bit gothic here at the start. You heard Joy Division, Atmosphere, from 1980. With a lot of instrumentation that was used in the track by The Cure, Plain Song, from Disintegration, you heard before. Then you heard Ceremony, which is really Joy Division. It was written just before Ian Curtis died, actually. Recorded in 1980, were released in 1981, and two versions of that exist. That was a second version, re-recorded when Gillian Gilbert joined the band. And that was from recorded in September 1981, I think, and released that in that year. And another tune from 1980, Susie, Siuxi, and the Banshees, Happy House, because you're in the Happy House, it's my house you're in, listening to this drivel that you listen to on the Army Radio Show. It is now time for today's classic album, which I said is The Cure. It's The Head on the Door from 1985. This is the opening track from the album, and what an opening track. They still do The Cure, which is basically mostly Robert Smith these days. Always done very good opening tracks, as they also have done B-sides, and I've featured a few Cure B-sides over the years here on the show too. Here we are, let's go, this week's classic album.
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0: comparison I've done probably more times than I should here on Oliver's Army Radio Show. In Between Days from The Cure, from Head on the Door, which is this week's classic album, and Dreams Never End, sounding very much like In Between Days at parts by New Order, the opening track to their 1981 album Movement. It is an acknowledged fact that Robert Smith's inspired by New Order, also inspired by Susie, and that's the reason. And I put this playlist together some weeks ago, and I'd forgotten why I put Happy House in before The Cure. I put Happy House in because Robert Smith's was inspired by the Kaleidoscope album on which that tune appeared from 1980. As he was inspired by many other albums as well, but that was why I put it in there, and I forgot that. It came out in 1985, Head on the Door. It followed up The Top from 1984, which had the Caterpillar on it, Caterpillar, which was a good album, but not as good as this one of those. Again, that's got a good opening track, Shake Dog Shake. It's a great opening track. I must play that one day as well. So many tracks to play and so little time to play it. Well, get on with it, I hear you say. Another track now from this week's classic album, which is, let me just have a look where it comes on the album. It's on side one, track three, and if I get my jingle ready, we're all ready to go. And if you'd just like to pass me that guitar over.
1: This week's classic album.
0: Here's The Blood.

0: Yeah.
1: Can you tell me what that tune was, please?
0: Can indeed. That's The Cranes and a song called Jewel from 1993, remixed by none other than Robert Smith, hence sounding a little bit like The Cure.
1: Great, thank you.
0: You're very welcome.
1: Hey, Rich.
0: Yeah?
1: I have nothing on except you.
0: Well, good to hear it. Yeah, she's back again. Three tracks there. The Cure with The Blood from Head on the Door, this week's classic album. Then Punish Me with Kisses by The Glove, which was a classic album. Oh, so I should have looked it up some time ago. That's a collaboration of Robert Smith when he just finished recording Pornography, which was almost going to be today's classic album, but I did think Head on the Door probably just beats it slightly. And Robert Smith and Steve Severin from Susie and the Banshees, and Jeanette Landry on vocals, who I think we discussed when I did the classic album. We don't know really what's happened to her. She's gone into drawing, doing artistry type things, but a great vocalist, and sadly hasn't done much more than that particular album there. So, one more track from today's classic album. I'm getting them all in quite early on today, because this next sequence, you'll understand that the song I'm going to play you is The Baby Screams. So we're going to go into a sort of a children's section. It'll all make sense. It'll hopefully make sense to you. Anyway, let's go with this.
1: This week's classic album.
0: From side two, The Baby Screams, The Cure, Head on the Door.

it isn't far to Hushabay Mountain, and your boat waits down by the quay. The winds of night so softly

0: Ben's Children's Hour. Oh, three, four lovely tunes, I think, there. The Baby Screams from The Cure, from this week's Classic Album, the third and final track from the album, The Head on the Door. And then Close to Me, which is a track that is on the Classic Album, but they're done by Rockabye Baby, which is... I've got this track, I don't know where I got it from originally, but when I was searching for tracks, this came up in my system. And I looked Rockabye Baby up, and they're a Los Angeles-based group who have parents... Let me find the actual page. They're an independent Los Angeles-based team of music lovers, parents and creative individuals lovingly crafting albums of lullaby renditions of your favourite artists. And they have done, I didn't realise they've done so many things. They've done albums of, let me see if I can get the, music, here we go. They've done all sorts of albums of all sorts of people, including Lauryn Hill, Outkast, Sia, Panic at the Disco, just loads, Dolly Parton, all sorts of things. I've never heard any more of their tracks, and I don't know where I got that from. Perhaps I might have played it here before. But that was from 2006 anyway. And then I thought that led nicely into Pure Imagination by a lady called Sarah Watkins, who I don't know much about. With a surname like that, she should come from around here, around Herefordshire. That sort of a cue, actually, I should have put it in.
1: Some people might say that Herefordshire is a little bit isolated.
0: Anyway, Watkins is a very popular name, surname around here. She's from the US, that's all I know, and originally that was done by Gene Wilder in Willy Wonka and the Chocolate Factory, one of my favourite childhood films, as was the next track, Chitty Chitty Bang Bang. I have to be careful how you say that. Hushabye Mountain, sung there by the great Stuart Staples. But that's from an album called Songs for the Young at Heart, which is lots of popular artists doing children's songs. That's probably, I think, the best track on that particular album. Dick Van Dyke sang that in the film, didn't he, originally? Cheeky geezer Dick Van Dyke, who was also in the Mary Poppins film as well, wasn't he? So, there we are. I thought that was a nice little interlude in the middle of the show. Coming up now, Michael Kiwanuka, who's a Oliver's Army show favourite. I listened to a podcast the other day called Song Exploder. And it sort of does what it says on the tin, really. It looks at tunes, quite well-known tunes that have been out and about, and breaks them down, talks to the artists involved, and plays you sort of bits of from the studio where they were recording it, stems that were before they were produced. And it was very interesting, the story of this tune. I'd never really realised it. It's on his Love and Hate album, which came out in 2016. And apparently he wrote it initially, and the way he wrote it on an acoustic guitar was sounding like a country song. And he thought, well, I can't really release a country song. And he sort of put it on the back burner for a while, and then hooked up with... Danger Mouse, the producer, and started building upon that and adding bits in and adding more bits in until the actual final tune came out. So if you want to hear about that, it's called Song Exploder. I actually heard it from the BBC... the BBC Sounds app. I saw it on there, I thought I'd download it. There's quite a few other tunes that they've looked at there, and the man doing it is a man from Los Angeles called Hikesh Hirway, and he presents it very well, so I won't spoil the rest of it. If you want to go and learn more about it, you can find it on the Song Exploder. Anyway, here's Michael Kiwanuka, Black Man in a White World.

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1: From the Sky News Centre at 10, Dan Jarvis has been appointed as the new Defence Secretary. The former Parachute Regiment officer is replacing John Healy, who quit earlier in a row over military spending. He thinks the delayed defence investment plan falls short of what's required to keep the country safe. Armed Forces Minister Al Carnes has also stepped down. He hinted he was going to do so in a TV interview just before he quit.
2: Within the situation, I need to do what is right by the armed forces. And if I don't think that's right, then I will absolutely consider my position. And from my perspective at the moment, we have not closed with this deal.
1: Police say they're out in significant numbers again in Belfast after a second night of racism-fueled violence. It followed the stabbing of Stephen Ogilvie, who's now said to be improving in hospital. Counter-terror officers are now leading the investigation into a school stabbing in Manchester on Tuesday. A member of staff and two 14-year-olds are alleged to have been attacked by a girl who is the same age. Donald Trump's cancelled scheduled strikes against Iran tonight. He says peace talks have been brought to the highest level of leadership and approved. Earlier, the US president threatened to take control of Iran's oil and gas industries in the not-too-distant future. The UK's first weight loss pill has been approved by the medicines regulator and will be available privately within weeks. The daily Wegovy tablet is for obese adults with a body mass index of 30 or above. Trials showed when coupled with diet and exercise, people shed around a fifth of their weight. Our medical correspondent Thomas Moore expects a large take-up.
3: It's needle-free, it doesn't need to be kept in the fridge, and it is likely to be cheaper. So all these things are likely to make it very popular with people who are desperate to lose weight, and it is almost as effective as the jabs.
1: And now to the World Cup, and co-host Mexico are off to a flying start at the 2026 World Cup finals in Group A. A goal either side of halftime, including a header from Wolves striker Raul Jimenez, sees them lead South Africa 2-0 in Mexico City. That's the latest. I'm Stevie Schillinglaw.
4: Here is a government warning. When the fun stops, don't stop. You are obviously holiday.

Gozo, let's hear from you. I'm Tony Reid, live every day from 10 till 2 on The Gozo Show. Have you got a story to share? Some juicy Gozo gossip? Or just want to say hi? This is your show. Join the conversation. Call, message or drop by. We'll make sure your voice is heard. The Gozo Show, every day, 10 till 2.

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Your midday just got better. I'm Tony Reid, bringing you The Gozo Show, live every day from 10 till 2. From local news, weather updates, and the latest Gozo gossip. 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

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Gozo is a small island off the coast of Malta. Green, tranquil, with azure-coloured water. 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How about this? A romantic sunset trip with dinner, with swimming in the world-famous Blue Lagoon of Camino. After the crowds have left, just a little before sunset, they cruise out of the islands to watch the sun setting on the beautiful horizon, creating incredible colours that only sunsets at sea can offer. Ah, Pete, how romantic. 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Now, please.

0: 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Well, here's a geography lesson, kids. Gonzo is a wee island in the middle of the Med. I love the place. And Gozo is mates with Kermit and Miss Piggy. Shite, that's why I'm a comedian and not a teacher. 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

0: on the Sky News Centre at 11. The Prime Minister insists the money he's planning to spend on defence is enough to protect the UK. His comments come after John Healey resigned as Defence Secretary, saying the planned military funding falls well short of what's required at a dangerous time. Dan Jarvis is replacing him. Tory leader Kimmy Badenoch says it's a sign of Sir Keir Starmer's premiership falling apart. But Education Secretary Bridget Phillipson insists they're making the right decisions.
1: We are investing record amounts into defence, the biggest uplift in funding since the Cold War, alongside big investment in schemes and programmes and initiatives that will protect our country and keep us safe for many years into the future. And I'm sorry that John won't be with us as we take that forward.
0: Iran says it's not yet reached a final conclusion on a peace deal with the United States to end the war. The foreign ministry claims most of the text is finalised, but it accuses Washington of repeatedly shifting its position. The leader of the Ulster Unionist Party called four men who chased a nurse on her way to work at the Ulster Hospital just outside Belfast traitors to the country. The South Eastern Trust has praised her for bravely insisting and continuing with her shift. A weight loss pill has been approved for use in the UK. The Wegovy tablet could become available privately in weeks for eligible adults. To sport, and co-hosts Mexico are off to a winning start at the World Cup. There for us is Tyrone Francis.
2: In front of a passionate 87,000 supporters, Mexico made the perfect start. Julian Quinones firing the ball through the goalkeeper's leg after 9 minutes. Wolves striker Raul Jimenez headed his first ever World Cup goal at the age of 35 in the second half to wrap up the game. South Africa were given two red cards and Mexico collected one, so two goals, three red cards and Mexico celebrating. Fair to say the tournament is off to a flyer.
0: Staying at the World Cup, and Scott McTominay's missed training through illness ahead of Scotland's opening match against Haiti early on Sunday. The Napoli midfielder apparently has an upset stomach. That's the latest. I'm Barry Weir.
3: 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Just a reminder, the UK is 1 hour behind Malta and Gozo.
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After Brexit, no Germans can listen to this radio locale. I'm trying to run a wireless station here. Come on, switch off now. I know you're listening. Switch off. I said switch off now. Switch off now. I know you're listening. Switch off. I said switch off now or I'll mention the war.

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0: the Sky News Centre at midnight. The Prime Minister is under pressure after both his Defence Secretary and Armed Forces Minister quit. Sean Healy and Al Cairns accused Sir Keir Starmer of not committing enough money to the Defence Investment Plan. Dan Jarvis is the new Defence Secretary. The PM insists his spending plans are enough to protect the UK. The Conservative leader, Kimmy Badenoch, says his answer at Prime Minister's questions this week left things pretty clear for her.
1: He was not going to put money into defence to the amount that was required. And I'm sure John Healy sat there listening to the Prime Minister tell me that he was increasing defence funding when he is not.
0: Donald Trump's cancelled planned airstrikes on Iran, saying peace talks have been taken to the highest level of the Iranian leadership and approved. But Tehran's foreign ministry says no final conclusion has been reached. It's hoped the man stabbed in North Belfast on Monday night could be woken from a coma in the next couple of days. The attack triggered violence in the city, while a nurse says she was chased on her way into work at the Ulster Hospital. First Minister Michelle O'Neill's condemning threats against healthcare workers from ethnic minorities.
2: The issue that we saw over the course of the last number of nights has been pure racism in its vilest form. And we say very clearly no to racism in our society. And I believe that is where the vast majority of people here are good and welcome and inclusive and value those people that work right across all of our sectors.
0: A 14-year-old girl has been charged with three counts of attempted murder after a stabbing at a school in Manchester. Two pupils and a member of staff were injured at the Co-op Academy in Blakely on Tuesday. All those injured have been released from hospital. Elon Musk's rocket firm SpaceX makes its stock market debut later in what could be the biggest flotation in history. It's expected to be valued at £1.3 trillion. And three red cards helped kick the World Cup off in Mexico. The co-hosts beat South Africa 2-0. Shakira performed during the opening ceremony. That's the latest. I'm Barry Weir.
3: And now, at the top of the hour, news from Sky. Just a reminder, Malta and Gozo are 1 hour ahead of the UK.
4: 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Want to travel but don't want to blow the budget?